0: Music will report them. 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

You had to be there to truly understand and appreciate exactly how awesome this era was. And I get to hore, wherever you are right now, you've heard the song some point in your life, and whatever it is that got you to fall in love with this song is still out there. And that's why I'm going to bring you this kind of music all the time. Welcome aboard. Welcome, welcome, welcome to the Sunday edition of You at Dawn with me, Ufila Khalege, your life coach, your music therapist, and the guy who is going to take care of you for the next 4 solid hours. Kinalo and Afana all the way until 6 o'clock on this beautiful, beautiful Sunday morning. It's the 30th, the final Sunday of Women's Month. Gypsy Woman. Yeah, and Crystal Waters right there. She's homeless. I'm not going to do the Lada D stuff. I'm going to leave it to you because I know you were singing along. Then Marshall Jefferson, Gena Simulutse,

move your body, and you know, just follow instructions and do the right thing. 89.8 to 103.9. Thank you to my brother Morena Matsena. Oletsene yanong utswile, and I'm here to take care of you. We're going to heal the nation one heart at a time, but that healing hour is for tomorrow. Tonight, we chill, we jam. And I'm going to go and enjoy your couch date. I'm your man. I'm going to take care of you until the sun comes up. It was lit and still is. Kosan City and people had fun, and I had to leave because I had to be with you. Let's do this. More music is coming up. Denny Mob. Oh, yeah. D-Mob in the house. That's the way. And I know you're going to dance to this because I'm about to. Unole kai, king. Unole kai. Bram Brady said the busa. Ah. Hit me up. Let me know what you're up to, where you at. If you're still at Sun City, have a lot of fun. It's on the house.

Nya tota re dumele magaetso. 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Bongo mapem tia jabula. And before that, I gave you D-Mob, Denny D-Mob, but we just know him affectionately as D-Mob. That's the Way of the World. Really cool song. Still love it to this day. Never lost love for it. And man, it takes me back. Wait some kopitsa, mom. The late Bob Mabena. That's who that song reminds me of. Ironically, reminds me of that gentleman. In any case, it's 19 minutes after 4 o'clock. Gonna find out on you at dawn. Kinalawena until 6 o'clock, like I said. And please don't forget to jump onto the you were chatting earlier on with my brother Morena, but whoever you are, whether it's X, Kotsa, you are on Facebook or you want to jump into YouTube, which I suggest you actually follow, because there's some really, really good stuff that we're throwing up in there. Just go to UFM 89.

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1: Her journey has taken her into your international youth diplomacy and your policy spaces. I'm going to need you to make some Setswana. Phela, we don't have enough Setswana on here. And then I can
2: eh, no, I want to know if you can do it.
1: Thank you. Please do it, please, please.
2: My pitoriaka. I'm so happy to be here. Thank you for having me.
3: Closing the gap between opportunity. So it's like readiness and opportunity. It's getting our young people ready, ready for those opportunities. I think that's one of the things that come through for me as we're having this discussion is how are we closing that gap? And that's where, you know, for instance, an organization like ours comes in, where Yay comes in. We're there to close that gap. We're there to train those young people. We're there to say entrepreneurs come from different ecosystems.
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0: Oh man, where does this song take you? Because I know it takes you back. But also in Ali of Frempenyana Ebe Hola Telakako Dr. Malinga Kara, who rocked it, his version of course, with the Bermuda shorts and the kick. The famous kick, never to be forgotten. What a trademark. And no, I see it, brother, and I'm impressed. How long are you gonna be able to kick that high for? I'm gonna leave it at that. But you know what? The man made such an awesome impression, blessed us with really great music, excellent talent, energy like no one's business up there on stage. Although Lando Hangover, Monwa and Son, bringing us Khone Janu Yana to 20 minutes before 3 o'clock. Madonna before that, Vogue. And that is another one of the legendary songs ever from an amazing performer herself, entertainer at large, Lisa Stansfield Lerner, all around the world, as well as Chico. Yeah, man who had an entire hairstyle named after him. That is how legendary he is. We can dance. Oh, yes, we can. Born with it. Definitely born with it. Let's enjoy some more music coming up after here. Rustenburg, thank you for making my Saturday so awesome. From Sun City to Rustenburg here in town. Ah, this is why I love you.
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Wait, so this is on Katlanka Music. You can travel the whole world without leaving your seat, without leaving your space. I'm sitting in studio. Let's say this one. And I've been tired back because I'm a big fan of Incognito. They're from Britain. Bona, they're into jazz funk, acid jazz, that kind of thing. Kiona, this vibe. I'm going to connect with different types of music depending on your mood, depending on the situation, depending on how. Genre, the actual instrument, it's a mikiwa with the keys, city black and white, ebony and ivory. Yaban kopsa Paul McCartney agere. Banana yapela. Who was Paul McCartney singing that with? Babanano. This thing of working long hours. Yan and the brain wants to take a short nyana break. Akitsiwa. But what la short left in yan. I've had a crazy day, but it's been crazy beautiful day. Crazy beautiful day. That was Incognito, wild and peaceful. Sounds like somebody I know. And then Drizzle Bone before that, Real Love. And that reminds me, Mabane, I was booked to go speak at a bridal shower. And it's not the first time I got booked into it. And I said speak. Because I get sent to the guy on the venue and I look at the who drew the right thing. I'm saying, no, I'm here for the bridal shower. Wait, so I'm going to tell you a little bit more if it's almost carrying, because I just got hatched from an egg. But no, serious. Our bridal shower, hey, you look at me, look at me, etc. So I go, okay, since well, I know it's a very high, it tries to show a little bit of a high, it's a high, it's a high, it's a high, it's a high, no, I'm the stripper for the day. Brothers who turn your ass tail. Now, I don't know whether to take offense to that because he's thinking, you don't qualify because he's thinking this is the craziest thing I've heard. I'm here to speak, not strip. That's not my vibe. We're going to leave the rest to Baba Tumenga Tsona Koha.

0: Abaitse, khongwe, it is you that I'm talking to, ke sa itse. 10 minutes before 3 o'clock. Batum, uraya ka nyamala fela ka pejanana. It feels like 2 minutes ago, gene ke goroge ke tla go bua le lona. But in any case, are ba ngene. Blaze with Family is going to come up, as well as Montel John. And this one, in honor of all the women, ka Women's Month, that last song, ya Montel Jordan, goes out to you. Utla ikutlwela, I send it to you with love and respect. And lots of sweets and chocolates just for you.
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Well, that's how we come up to the second hour of You at Dawn. Khone Khumpino Jana Kinala Wena. Until we get to 6 o'clock, just gave you two really awesome songs that take you to the mid-90s. Jane, Groove Thang, as well as none other than Joe Nina, our own homegrown brother right here. Kwadi 12th of June. I'm like, yeah, June baby. No wonder you're a first time I saw. Another Ding Dong. Remember that one? Maria Bodestaman. We got a friend, actually, who back in the day, Mugelo Wakake, her name was Maria. So we ended up calling her Bodesta because of the song. Fast forward to 2026, they're married. Ibile Mwano Mungwa Bono Satsana Vasiti. Chesa, Maria Bodestaman. That's how it's done, my people. That's how it's done. 8 minutes after 3 o'clock. Kisontaha, kela tsipila kumpienu. Keitsu kore, some of you who have not seen the church doors in a while. I'm not here to point fingers. We're all guilty of something or some things. Come and tle kamole. Let he without sin cast the first stone. I get it. Yeah, let's get into it. Welcome aboard. It is UFM in tune with you. You're listening to me, Ufila Khalegi, your life coach and music therapist. The show is called You at Dawn. Khala Muncha to UFM. A hearty, big, warm welcome to you for coming on board. Mabane kesa network, kesa network. I met a guy from Mozambique. A couple came through all the way to come watch Zonke perform alongside Libo Karen White, alongside Libo Java and Vusinova, you name it. I'm like, wow, you came all the way from Maputo. And they drove here, hey? They drove here to come watch. I'm like, kudos to you. Ah, man. Zango, I got your contacts, brother, and I hope you're listening. I also met some guy from Saudi Arabia. And I met a national powerlifting champion. 23 years old he is. Neil is his name. He was actually competing Khona Kosan City Kwala. And we just clicked and we got along. You know, and a little chumitsa khakabo Nathan. I think to myself, you know what? Life is about networking, getting to know people. You never know who you meet and you never know what that becomes. Khona is just a chance meet if a lafo, or maybe it's going to become something bigger and warmer and more amazing in the future. You just never know. So open your heart, open your mind to possibilities. Sabo tselo. Obviously, trade carefully. Be kind to yourself. Always consider everything. But the fear of the Lord.

is the beginning of wisdom. Get in there and enjoy life. Next one coming up, which I absolutely love, I'm dedicating this one to my brother from another mother, Mohale D. Rampenyane, Dallas, all the way out, and Eke Walukubula 103.9, Garotlagasa Teliakopeli, Uwaka Yona Attridgeville, Notorious B.I.G., baby.

Her name is Kelis Rogers, Rumitza Fela simply as Kelis. And here she gives us Little Star, a sweet and mellow song. And I like her energy. She's one of those chill people. Ogarokamana just walking barefoot fella outside in the park. She looks like one of those, you know? Just laid back. 19 minutes after 3 o'clock right here on UFM. In tune with you, Notorious B.I.G. before that. I love the dough, and that featured not only Jay-Z but also the awesome Angela Winbush. Ooh, yeah. But it's been a great weekend, in my opinion. Kibua Yalo, of course, was special kid to those by Nelokore Banabalemo Silong Balemo Chukung. Just because I said that, my heart will always go out to you, your family, your loved ones, Ditsala, Lebotle, Homotsehang, Luna Bao. Remember, the Almighty has plans for you. So do stay faithful, stay true, and remember, God does not make mistakes. It had to happen the way it did, by His will. Are amogele, mere thatrenanofale ka khomotso ya gagwe e re tswella jalo fela ka botshelo. 20 minutes after 3 o'clock, let's get into it. Let me send the next song out to you, every one of you, especially because she was performing

0: already ready for those opportunities. I think that's one of the things that come through for me as we're having this discussion is how are we closing that gap? And that's where, you know, for instance, an organization like ours comes in, where YAY comes in. We're there to close that gap. We're there to train those young people. We're there to say entrepreneurs come from different ecosystems.
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Yeah, that's Children of God. We're listening to Brenda Fassi featuring Anele Silo Chico Twala. I was jamming you a little bit of Chico's vibe. I can't tell you now, yalo. And bringing us to 21 minutes before 4 o'clock. Soon and very soon. She had this song in her album, Young 1999, in Nomakanjani. And yeah, unfortunately, she left us before she could even turn 40. Can you believe? I mean, life is what it is, Lekhale. If something you notice more South Africa, we have a rather alarming amount of artists who don't make it to 40. I call them the club sub 40. I could mention a few, but right now I'm not going to get into it. I'll talk about what I just gave you. Boys to Men before that, Motown Philly, oh yeah, as well as Tandi Swayna Kwanele and Lira Kena Simulutseng, sharing with you all that I can give you. All my love, she said. Yeah, Lena, she was at Sun City Mabani, and yeah, what a friendly, warm soul. Ah, God bless her, Shem. Come on, Tswana Nare Lina Lebese Romo, Nekotawango Noa Mundimo, Shem. Down to earth, humble, and how when she gets on stage, her voice transforms her into an angelic bird, if there's such a thing. Yeah, and she rocked it. God bless her. Yeah, let's get into it. Some Jennifer Hudson coming up after this. She made it quite well when it came to idols that side, and that catapulted her career into what now she's got on the spotlight, which is the song we're about again.

See, now I'm taking you way back. This is not your story. Well, when life is not a rehearsal. No second chance. That's just how it is, Khonefana. 10 minutes before 4 o'clock, and I just thought, and you know what? I'm loving the messages I'm getting. My dear sister Fanisa, Khona, wana just around the corner from you, na Gemtown, go Jemine. See your message. No, I'm killing you now. Killing you softly, my dear sister. Killing you softly with the right music. And that was Banderas. This is your life. The Less Stress mix. And Jennifer Hudson before that. Spotlight. Well, I've got you in my spotlight, and I'm dedicating all of this music to you. Right now, though, like it's into a song. First of all, I got to say congratulations to this brother, to this king. He has been in the music industry for decades. I think 30 years now, or a little over 30 years.

But the thing that makes him extra special to me, and it's something that he's done in all on their own and the Almighty, of course. Happy 25th anniversary to my brother Tebe Lenyora and his madam Dio. Come on now. And this one goes out to you. And anniversary celebrated later. 25 years together. My brother. But just give a hey, hello in the music industry. Kifo, they've got a quarter of a century together and he was in music all that time. If you really want it, you will have it. Commit, be dedicated, and put God first. This is my brother, Tebe. Love and respect to you. I want to hope MHS the day something I'm about to hire my king. Ha ha. Wadibusa, 25.

Let's see if we're able to enjoy ourselves and still give praise. Absolutely. Mary Mary Shackles. Yes, we're going to praise him indeed. Organized Noise before that from the soundtrack, yeah, Set It Off, the movie with the same name, same title track, Set It Off. And the rap vocals, of course, were done by none other than the amazing, the illustrious Queen Latifah, one of the most talented, disciplined women in the music industry. Gabaka Khopola, another talented and highly disciplined professional. Yeah, she rocked it. As she always does, you know, totally dedicated to her craft. And is passionate. That's one of those queens right there. We still have Kamu. So maybe the last Sunday, not yet the last day. Penultimate, as they like to say. 8 minutes, let me say 9 minutes after 4 o'clock. We're going to find out on You at Dawn. Welcome, you just came in to join me. Maybe you just got up, you're about to get ready for Tsatsila Khaho. Homie, Kalena Latipu Utlabo, Oya Kakachana. Maybe you'll be going out of town. Le Barorisi Bakaho, let's amaya moho to go fellowship elsewhere. Have yourselves a safe trip on the road. Remember, Hape, just to get us on the frequency 89.8 all the way out to 103.9. Be safe, buckle up. You are, even if you are not the driver, please keep your seatbelt on. And here's another very interesting and important thing. Even if you go back seat, it's important to keep your seatbelt on. Yeah, I know how to try, hey, it's uncool. But to me, I'd rather have you being uncool and live for the klotlela, you are uncool, than not be there because you want it to be cool. I'm going to leave it at that right now. But get into the frequency with me. Otherwise, just enjoying yourself. Maybe on that couch date. Well, just go to 842 on the DSTV channel. And that's where you can get us and enjoy all of the soundtrack to help you on that couch date. Or maybe you're just chilling only noisy fella, having one of those solo moments. Download the Uconnect app. And let me take care of the rest for you. And let me just throw in a little bit of Outkast, where Andre 3000 is officially apologizing to Ms. Jackson.

0: Well, just like that, Elaine wants to see you shine. So do I want to see you shine. Tsatsila kumpieno ke la gago. Let's dedicate this Sunday to well-being and just putting a smile on someone's face. Starting by looking in the mirror. Start with that one. Kabeka hopla the song ya Michael Jackson, Man in the Mirror. You know, he's going to make a change for once in his life. And similarly, the man in the mirror. Let's try that. Start with a smile similar to Tsatsila kumpieno, with that warm, bright smile that's going to make the sun rise. And then go out there and share it with someone, whether it's somebody you know or somebody you don't. You know that a smile is one of the most infectious things. That's the one pandemic I encourage that we spread happily, so without a doubt. Elaine and Out of Shine and Outcast before that, Miss Jackson, bringing us Khone Janunyana to 18 minutes after 4 o'clock. Right here on UFM, in tune with you. I'm loving the songs, especially Yaha Mary Mary earlier on, with Shackles, as well as Kaitsele Arna Fana, Maito, Dynam Janaha, Mawe. And I love what you said about our late beloved Queen, Kimankhasene, Me Brenda Fassi. Bless your heart.
1: Soon and very soon. Ke Brenda Fassi o.
0: Hallelujah.
1: Ka mino monato na re tshamikela ona. Amo ya ga go robala ka kagiso. Ke Diana Mojana ga mo Volmaranstadt.
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0: And we're in tune with you too, my dear sister. Badumedi se khole ko volis ka ko. Tla ba re ba etse one of these days. I'll pop in, maybe do some coffee with someone or some of you guys. Why not? It'll be great. Just that meet and greet. Let's network. Let's get to know each other. Not only fella on the airwaves. Let us spread the love and joy around the province. I see Muloko and see what happens as it ripples out to the rest of the country, continent, and the world. Never, ever, ever underestimate the power of a single positive action that comes from a good place in your heart. Never estimate it. Anyways, on the other side of that, I'm going to be giving you a song, Elonkhore, very close to my heart because I absolutely love it. But the message is so sweet and dear. Kore, you know, if she said this, Hashem, I would also turn around.
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4: I'm going to need you to make some Setswana. Phela, we don't have enough Setswana on here. And then I can move it.
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6: Closing the gap between opportunity. So it's like readiness and opportunity. It's getting our young people ready, ready for those opportunities. I think that's one of the things that come through for me as we're having this discussion is how are we closing that gap? And that's where, you know, for instance, an organization like ours comes in, where Yay comes in. We're there to close that gap. We're there to train those young people. We're there to say entrepreneurs come from different ecosystems.
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Zonke was hitting those notes last night, going along with the lead guitar with tans behind those chords. Shante Moore from the soundtrack You're Waiting to Exhale way back in 1996. Where You? And yeah, I still remember the scene when Whitney Houston was driving in a convertible and that song was playing at the time. That's how powerful music is. Just those few seconds. Black Street. Before that, Joy and Musa Lenare Ntandane, as well as Jade, Don't Walk Away. A beautiful quadruplet, neatly balanced, beautiful, awesome. And that brings us to 21 minutes before 5 o'clock. Le ntlabentsere tsenela fela jalo ke le bogela gore re mogo fana mo thulaganyo ya gompieno ke a itse re bontsi ba lona ke letsatsi la lona offer and utlwele gore no ke sontaga a bo rest. I understand and respect that because rest is important. Me fella, let us not neglect where we get our nourishment, our spiritual nourishment from. Getting back into it, I'm going to give you a song by awesome George Michael. God rest his beautiful soul. And Anna, he's talking about the opposite of what I've been discussing. He's talking about fast love.

0: Sometimes you miss your colleagues and you're not quite sure how to tell them, so you look for very creative ways to do so. A pleasant morning to the Dr. Ruth Sekgomotsi Mompati District SAPS members, the South African Police Services, of course. I wish them great success in their endeavors in ensuring that South Africa becomes a safer country in Africa. From Obakeng Aubrey Obza, Wakhai, Khonakomokubi Start, the Village of Hope. Well, that's a beautiful and creative way to tell your colleagues that you miss them without telling them that you miss them. 10 minutes before 5 o'clock, there was Case Missing You, as well as George Michael, First Love. Now let me wrap up this hour with two really beautiful songs. They've both performed in South Africa before, one as recent as just last weekend. Or was it 2 weeks ago? Last weekend. Lately, Celine Dion, I'm Alive. I love that song for exactly that title. As well as Genuine, Pony. But we'll talk about it a little bit more after this.
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0: Good morning. Good morning to you and the UFM family. This song, thank you for the song. The Lord has made us new, has made us whole. It's a new day, and we're blessed in it.
1: Well, that's exactly it. We definitely are blessed. Thank you for that one, my brother. And I couldn't agree more. That is why Kofila Yona, that song. Judith Sipuma, My Savior. Let us not forget. Gore tsotsela gompieno jana ke lona le leng gore ke ka ntlhagage e re le bona e be matlhwa bulegile re bona re hema re utlwa re hey, what's king? Things we take for granted mo botshelong ne. Someone out there woke up blind today. Don't take your sight for granted. And yes, I do know we walk by faith and not by sight. But how about look could be like it? Yeah, let us give thanks and be grateful for that. 9 minutes after 5 o'clock, it is the final hour. Yeah, you at dawn, the Sunday edition. And yeah, itabukhile nyana. But you know what? No complaints. I understand why. But the time flies when you're having fun. I get it. I hope I've been keeping you company nicely to make sure everything goes well with you and for you. Fugees before that, Ready or Not. Yeah, this song was actually the very, very first one. Their debut hit song, Ready or Not, right here. I'm talking about the Fugees. And I also want to remind you, maybe you're going to be chasing from your work. Download the Uconnect there, put it into your device. And take all of this awesomeness with you along the way. Whilst you are kicking off your shoes, hear me say the concert file. Oscar Itima. Can I focus on volume? Oscar Itima. Because I've got something interesting for you coming up later on. I'm getting a little, on the holy side of things. It is a Sunday, a beautiful one today. Stay with me. I've got more music coming up. Mark Morrison is in the house.

0: Something Soweto right here. Not Dolly. Nice and mellow. Just winding down. Ura ena ya rona ya bone ya you at dawn. Kina le wena fana go fitlhela ka yona. Ura borataro just now. It's 19 minutes after 5 o'clock. Gona fana mo UFM. 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And ke le bogala le melaetsa ntse tsena. Mo mafaratlhatlheng o re kry-a fela mo UFM 898. Ke gopotse gore yanong yana weather ya letla. Tsatsi le tlhaba a little earlier. And I can find out how to talk about this carefully, maybe say lady boots, say lady feet can come or even longer. Hate dina lady na di boots, say hanky like libua lina lay on air, nya tota, ya tomper, and a haki o plus kits as ila tip in a hana fair. Motonzo to a rafala jalo, ever to me, Aramignana. Mark Morrison before that, and I got tripping, and it like a whole lot of someone, Kavaka Hoplo, such a face was I did Metian. Or rather, Sasha Fury. Kibua yalo ka ore kyo Sasha Fierce. Karen White was looking beautiful today. I gotta tell you that. Oh, my bane le khale last night. Ya no. Ui kloko metze, sister. No, ui kloko metze. But that's the way. Le khale kitla haring bakhae tswami. She is African at the end of the day. Akere madiao. That's Africa. And where's the origin of beauty? Right here at home. Kibua kawe na khetse dake. Kibua kawe na my queen. It is 20 minutes after 5. Let's go to it.
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2: Her journey has taken her into your international youth diplomacy and your policy spaces. I'm going to need you to make some Setswana. Phela, we don't have enough Setswana on here. And then I can
3: eh, no, I want to know if you can do it.
2: Thank you. 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
3: My pitoriaka. I'm so happy to be here. 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
4: Closing the gap between opportunity. So it's like readiness and opportunity. It's getting our young people ready. Ready for those opportunities. I think that's one of the things that come through for me as we're having this discussion is how are we closing that gap? And that's where, you know, for instance, an organization like ours comes in, where Yay comes in. We're there to close that gap. We're there to train those young people. We're there to say entrepreneurs come from different ecosystems.
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1: Damn, baby. I just don't understand what we went wrong. I gave you my heart. I gave you my soul.

Do you still believe in love like that? Or is it just one of those where we kabogile re netse fela and we just figure, yeah, tota, kabogal rato, and rather just focus on other things that won't hurt you back? I wonder. And if so, are you one of those people? One wish, that's Ray J, the brother to Brandy, in fact. Khanosa Itzi, now you know. Bringing out Khoneano to 23 minutes before 6 o'clock right here on UFM In Tune With You. Changing faces before that. Get O-U-T. Yeah, get out. If I can just throw it out like that. Get out. But when I get O-U-T. And that was, of course, the part two that features Robert Kelly. R. Kelly.

0: before, Loiso before that, Dream About You, and Beyonce started this quadra play Buntlefela, Heaven. Get you thinking, Skalabalho, and we can still enjoy ourselves, but definitely Skalabala, our beloved maker. The one way, Kantlaha, Huang, give it a seal final to begin with. All things are possible, Kaene. 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Goodwill Malinga, thank you for go e latlhela fale o le ko Mufftown mo 91.8. Together le wena Julia Moore, top fan that you are, thank you for coming on board. My dear sir, wa ko Mothutlhong, broaka ene ke Re Ramasori, Simon Ramasori. 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Awesomeness, ke a go dumedisa le wena White. So thank you for coming on board, as well as Lena Bontle Mwalusi, my top fan, and Brian Makuja, ha ke a go lebala waetso. Philly Jones, Mataya Lena, the other top fan. Ke rata gore you guys are top fans. This tells me a lot about you, and I really, truly appreciate you. Kuriyan Tsogofatso, Lena, ha nkitla ke go lebala. And then Skizo, Pakeri, ha go dumedisa Lena that side. Muilwa Lebenya, as well, Andrea Sanya, Lena, Tebogo Rapulana, ke a go dumedisa Lena. Manu Tabela, thank you for coming on board. Eric Bishop Ratsihuli, a good shout out to you. Gebe jalo, tebse ke abona we la klasa khape. That's a lovely emoji kia hudumirisa. And then my brother and I were together. Wena oloko Jamaica Street. Bavunzi Mukumela, thank you for coming on board all the way out from the beautiful province of the north, beautiful province of Limpopo. Uru ratile khabayo, nyalo ena unzoloko tayunga ko. Koko Madume Ndi Sukari Luena Le Ya Yawana Yulo Telewe La Kesa Khabidiyana for. Thank you for being part of the family. Thank you for clocking in Mokhona Fana and reminding me. I do hope Khore Kharifitlala Koyo Nayabo Rataru Ura in just about 20 minutes time. You will be wearing a beautiful smile on your face that's going to help you start Tsatsila Gumpieno the right way. Khore Aoya Kereken Oya Tirong Khotso Tlaboli Biziko Kolomaka. Whichever it is, do it with love and let that love pour out into everything else. Good morning. It's 20 minutes before 6.
1: Yo, South Reago. 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

Well, I sincerely hope someone is going to call you their angel, because they are already calling you their angel. Yeah, why not? Classic example before that, I do care, and I absolutely do. That is why Thulaganyo ya Gompieno yana has been all about you, all for you. As always, you are done. We're doing our best to deliver. UFM fana ke no feela khalegi, your life coach, your music therapist, taking care of you go tlhela ka yona ura eo ya barata re ntse ke bua ka yona. And I'm loving the fact that you are loving the music. Khatlwa ke ge my dear sister Fanny Sabuila are nya tota khane ke tsamika Banderas, this is your life, are my dance song, my favorite, are you killing me now. I'm like, I'm trying, my dear, I'm trying to kill you softly, yes, only with music. And then le umphemetse my early bird and I bua alle all the way out ko Maftown. Hey, what are you guys doing to me? I screamed and almost woke the whole house up as I heard the song. Ubu akarena one wish yaha RJ, because she hasn't heard it in a while. This is what it's all about, family. It's what it's all about. The soundtrack to your life, getting afana to take care of you until 6 a.m. Don't forget, kore nake ke chase afana. No, msito wa tswela pele fela. Tswela fela yalo. Nolo's going to be in the house to take care of you. And from 6 until 10, with some beautiful, inspirational worship music. So do stay tuned. Neatly so with Escape, Softest Place on Earth, and I firmly believe it is your heart. Anyhow. And then after that, Mputapute Ele Encore, and I thought not the fella out, featuring Kabelo Phumane. Why so it like go leboge for nako ya gago. These 4 hours have been absolutely glorious. Ke dumetse gore re jele nako ena mmogo nna le wena. Ke a go leboga ga o ntitlile mo ntlong ya gago, mo koloing ya gago, ko ofising ya gago, kgotsa mo deviceng ya gago, whether ke the Uconnect app kgotsa you were listening in on the YouTube, rather ka the DSTV channel 842, or maybe you were just mo tseleng fa lo utlweletse mo frequencyng ka yona wireless ya gago. Yeah, thank you. It has been an absolute pleasure. Ke na le wena gape tomorrow, of course, at 2 o'clock in the morning until 6 again. And until then, please remember to drink water. I'm feeling like I need at least half a liter to a liter of water before 7 o'clock. That's just me right there. I'm trying my hardest. I urge you the best. Thank you for a beautiful day. Have yourself this Sunday to be as special as you are. Good night in the morning.

0: The temperatures today: Rustenburg 7 to 26, Mahikeng 9 to 26, and Pretoria 7 peaking at 24 degrees. Top stories at this hour. President Cyril Ramaphosa condemns Dada Marara's utterances during Soweto service delivery meeting, and Orlando Pirates cruise into the fifth consecutive MTN 8 final after 4-0 aggregate win over Sekhukhune United. I am Obakeng Molosuani. Good morning. ANC President Cyril Ramaphosa has highlighted that Johannesburg Metro Executive Mayor Dada Marara's utterances during a service delivery meeting in Tshepisong in Soweto were unacceptable. Ramaphosa was speaking to the media yesterday after leading the party's election campaign in Soweto.
1: When it comes to the utterances of some of our representatives, our mayor did make an utterance which we find completely unacceptable, but he has apologized. He has gone public and apologized, and we as the ANC have taken him up on that, and I do hope that our people also will be able to accept the apology that he has given.
0: Justice Fikile Eunice Mokgotlwa has been remembered for her dedication to the rule of law, justice and public service. Minister of Justice and Constitutional Development Mamoloko Kubai delivered the eulogy at Mokgotlwa's special official state funeral, honoring her contribution to South Africa's judiciary.
2: Justice Mokgotlwa ruled in favor of the slum dwellers who had been illegally evicted by the eThekwini municipality. In this judgment, Judge Mokgotlwa struck down a temporary court order that had been used by MEC and the Durban municipality to evict thousands of poor people from informal settlements in Durban, rendering them homeless. The judgment represented progress towards a more just society for the people who must live with the burden of inequality. This judgment also pushed for the alignment of public policy to tackle systematic inequalities.
0: Commissioner at the Commission for Gender Equality, Molalo Nematahenyi, has called for economic empowerment to form part of efforts to combat gender-based violence. She highlighted the link between financial dependence and vulnerability to abuse.

0: Facing the need to equip women with skills, employment opportunities and access to economic resources, Nematahenny was speaking at the Women's Month Empowerment Session in Sannieshof.
1: Economic abuse can look like a partner taking your salary. You might think that this is something that happens in the past, but I know some of us sitting here, our partners are still controlling the salaries that we get from employment every single month. Other partners also prevent you from working. They control your bank accounts, and they also deny you for household resources and deliberately prevent you from becoming financially independent. I never say yes to the aspect of joint accounts.
0: Orlando Pirates are through to their fifth consecutive MTN 8 final after thrashing Sekhukhune United by 3-0 in the second leg of the MTN 8 semi-final, making it 4-0 on aggregate at the sold-out Orlando Amstel Arena in Soweto yesterday afternoon. The mighty Buccaneers have already won this competition 4 times in a row. Pirates head coach Abdeslam Owadu.
2: We had quite a difficult first half because Sekhukhune changed the shape, the way they wanted to play, but we had to adapt quickly. You know, you have seen in the first half they played with the back five. So for us, it was really important to keep trying to have a numerical superiority in every lines. So yeah, it was a really difficult game, but thanks to the personality, thanks to the character of the players, we wanted really to reach that final.
0: Recapping with the top story, President condemns City of Joburg's mayor's utterances during Soweto service delivery meeting. That is all for now. Stay tuned for more in the next hour.
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0: A very good morning to you. It is the day that the Lord has made. Very, very blessed Sunday morning. And of course, it is the 30th of August 2026 on a Sunday morning. The time is 8 minutes after 6 o'clock. My name is Nolana Waya. Welcome to it. It is the Weekend Breakfast Show, the Sunday edition. And you're in tune with UFM 89.8. I hope you have missed me. I am officially back. I love it when I come back. But today we're going to be doing things the very, very right way. You know what time it is, right? It is 6 o'clock. And of course, in this hour from now till 7 o'clock this morning, it is worship hour. And what we do is give you absolutely nothing but good music that is just specifically catered for you. I've got Elevation Worship coming through, and of course, Dr. Winnie Mashaba as well on the morning lineup. Keke is also on that lineup. Paul K as well. So I've got some amazing, amazing music coming through. Don't forget to do the right thing this morning. Follow us on all social media platforms. It is UFM 898. We are on Instagram, on Facebook, we are there. On TikTok, we also there, as well as Twitter, which is now X. And of course, don't forget to use the hashtag Weekend Breakfast Show, because I've got a beautiful, beautiful show lined up for you. Our WhatsApp line is open for all your messages and voice notes. The number is 076-260-2815. And of course, send a shout out to me or anybody who might be celebrating anything today, whether it's a birthday or a milestone, or they were getting married over the weekend. Do let me know so that I can celebrate with them. Good morning to you. A beautiful, beautiful, blessed Sunday. I am in high spirits this morning because it is officially the end of the month. We're going to be getting into something quite different, a season that we all love, which is spring. So the old, we are leaving the old behind and we are getting into the new, which is what I'm excited about. You know, it's sunny, it's warmer, it's beautiful, and we can all do the beautiful, bright things. Good morning to you.
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6: The song I wrote when I was in between Swaziland and South Africa. I couldn't sleep that night because of the anointing that was in the song. Please allow me to share it with you. And this is what I saw in my spirit.

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0: 48 minutes after 6 o'clock, and of course that is Getang with Ria Holeboga in this worship hour, giving us absolutely nothing but good music. I hope that you are enjoying all the music that I've been giving you this morning. If you just tune in, good morning to you. It is the Weekend Breakfast Show. I am not done yet with the worship hour, still here till 7 o'clock. And I did say that, of course, at the end of our worship hour, I'm going to be getting one song from you. So if you want to be like this lucky listener who goes by the name of Lorato from Mahikeng that says, Nono, please play me Tepiso. I love the song. It puts me in good spirits. Hashtag Weekend Breakfast Show. Thank you so much, my sister. Thank you so much, Lorato. I'm going to be playing the song for you at the end of the worship hour, just before we end it off. And of course, I'm still with you all the way till 10 a.m. this morning. I've got a beautiful, beautiful show lineup. I've got a beautiful guest coming in to wrap up Women's Month. I'm super, super excited about that. And of course, we've got gratitude a moment in the next hour. So prepare all those gratitude messages very soon. Don't forget to do the right thing. Connect with us on our UConnect app, which is found on Google Play and the App Store. And of course, our WhatsApp line is open for all your messages and voice notes, 076-260-2815. Happy Sunday.
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1: Well, Lorato from Mahikeng, and here goes your song by Tshepiso with Mxangi Yekele Longuwe. This is the song that you've requested. And if you want to be just like Lorato and you would like to request a song for the last minute of the worship hour, please do let me know. The number is 076-260-2815. And you must let me know on time. This is how we end our worship hour. Good morning to you.

0: The temperatures today: Rustenburg 7 to 26, Mahikeng 9 to 26, and Johannesburg 9, peaking at 22 degrees. Top stories at this hour. President condemns City of Joburg's mayor's utterances during Soweto Service Delivery meeting, and Orlando Pirates cruise into the fifth consecutive MTN final after 4-0 aggregate win over Sekhukhune United. I am Obakeng Molosuani. Good morning. ANC President Cyril Ramaphosa has highlighted that Johannesburg Metro Executive Mayor Dada Morero's utterances during a service delivery meeting in Sepisong in Soweto were unacceptable. Ramaphosa was speaking to the media yesterday after leading the party's election campaign in Soweto.
1: When it comes to the utterances of some of our representatives, our mayor did make an utterance which we find completely unacceptable, but he has apologized. He has gone public and apologized, and we as the ANC have taken him up on that, and I do hope that our people also will be able to accept the apology that he has given.
0: Justice Fikile Eunice Mokgotlwa has been remembered for her dedication to the rule of law, justice and public service. Minister of Justice and Constitutional Development Mamoloko Okubai delivered the eulogy at Mokgotlwa's special official state funeral, honoring her contribution to South Africa's judiciary.
2: Justice Mokgotlwa ruled in favor of the slum dwellers who had been illegally evicted by the eThekwini municipality. In this judgment, Judge Mokgotlwa struck down a temporary court order that had been used by MEC and the Durban municipality to evict thousands of poor people from informal settlements in Durban, rendering them homeless. The judgment represented progress towards a more just society for the people who must live with the burden of inequality. This judgment also pushed for the alignment of public policy to tackle systematic inequalities.
0: Commissioner at the Commission for Gender Equality, Mulalo Nematahenyi, has called for economic empowerment to form part of efforts to combat gender-based violence. She highlighted the link between financial dependence and vulnerability to abuse, stressing the need to equip women with skills, empowerment opportunities, and access to economic resources. Nematahenyi was speaking at the Women's Month Empowerment Session in Sannieshof.
3: Economic abuse can look like a partner taking your salary. You might think that this is something that happens in the past, but I know some of us sitting here, our partners are still controlling the salaries that we get from employment every single month. Other partners also prevent you from working.

0: they control your bank accounts, and they also deny you for household resources and deliberately prevent you from becoming financially independent. I never say yes to the aspect of joint accounts.
1: And lastly, Orlando Pirates are through to their fifth consecutive MTN 8 final after thrashing Sekhukhune United by 3-0 in the second leg of the MTN 8 semi-final, making it 4-0 on aggregate at the sold-out Orlando Amstel Arena in Soweto yesterday afternoon. The mighty Buccaneers have already won this competition 4 times in a row. Pirates head coach Abdeslam Owadu:
2: "We had a difficult first half because Sekhukhune changed the shape, the way they wanted to play, but we had to adapt quickly. You know, you have seen in the first half they played with the back five. So for us, it was really important to keep trying to have a numerical superiority in every lines. So yeah, it was a really difficult game, but thanks to the personality, thanks to the character of the players, we wanted really to reach that final."
1: Recapping with the top story, President condemned City of Joburg's mayor's utterances during Soweto Service Delivery meeting. That is all for now. I'll be back with more in the next hour.
3: For more, go to newsnote.co.za.

0: Why Utlan Tuena Mara? That is Busika Debe with Wosana Umodimo taking us into our second hour, 9 minutes after 7 o'clock. Good morning to you. If you just tuned in, you're in tune with UFM 89.8. Wherever you are in the northwest or in the country or all over the world, man, you are more than welcome. Good morning to you. May the good Lord bless you this Sunday morning. Of course, we're going to be ending off Women's Month on a very high note. I've got special guests coming in the next hour. But in this hour, I've got something that we all love. It is gratitude moment. What are you grateful for today? This is our favorite part, right? So do let me know what you're grateful for, because there's so much more.
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0: Beautiful music coming through from Halal Africa featuring Lebotshabela and Ayanda Ndanzi on that one with the South African hymns medley. Beautiful, beautiful morning. 19 minutes after 7 o'clock. I'm still taking your gratitude messages. So if you don't know what you're grateful for, think about why you are here today. It is not by our mind, it is not by our power, it is by the Holy Spirit. And that is enough for you to say thank you, God, for my life. Today, tell me what you're grateful for.
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0: One of those songs that just lift your spirits up. It is Dr. Dumi with 3C there with Kunama. 29 minutes after 7 o'clock, which now takes us to 30 minutes after 7 o'clock. If you just tune in, this is the Weekend Breakfast Show with me, Nolona Waya. Waya, waya. Babambambita. Nologazi. Kuhore akit. But you know what? I love you because you guys get me these names and I love them so much. But now we're going to be getting into gratitude moment and of course your messages. I don't have to leave you out. This is our favorite part. If you are new here, don't worry, this is very much normal. We are used to do this, we are used to doing this, so don't worry about it. And if you want to be part of the family, make sure that you do the right thing. UFM 898 on all social media platforms. Let's hear from you. Starting off our gratitude moment, it is of course Kevin.
1: Morning, hello.
0: Good morning, Kevin.
1: Morning to you and all the beautiful UFM family. How are you, man? How did you go?
0: How old? Come on.
1: How about you? Ish. I do want to give you a good morning. How are you, man?
0: Amen. Amen. Amen.
1: I do want Christ, man. Ubuda, man.
0: Absolutely.
1: Obona open of what it is.
0: Sure.
1: Go ahead. Laola chata la ma e male joa bana tse po itile ngore yene WhatsApp and enjoy re famata re tswelle pele. So I'm grateful for that.
0: Thank you so much, and that is so true, Kevin. One thing about God is that he will open your eyes, and the truth, the Bible says, the truth shall set you free. So he is always so truthful and he opens our eyes. So I love the fact that you are saying that you're grateful for that. What am I grateful for this morning? I am grateful for so many things. I am grateful that so many things are coming together in my life, just how I have envisioned them. So that is what I'm grateful for. I'm grateful that I have the opportunity to live out my childhood dreams. I have the opportunity to do everything that I said I would. And it is not by my mind. It is not by my power. Like I said before, it is by the power of God. So that is what I'm grateful for this morning. What are you grateful for? Do let me know. Keep those messages coming. This one is from Facebook and it's from Zippo. Zippo says, good morning, Nolo, hashtag Weekend Breakfast Show. Today, I am grateful for my parents. My parents have been with me through it all. They've seen me through and I appreciate all that they've done for me. Thank you so much, Zippo, for that one. And this one is from Malebo. Malebo says, good morning, Nolo, listening all the way from Limpopo. And I would like to say that I am grateful for my mother. My mother has been through, has been with me through trials and tribulations. So today I am grateful for her. Thank you so much for all those messages. It does not matter who you are grateful for or what you are grateful for. All you need to do is let me know. And of course, connect with me on our UConnect app, which is found on Google Play or the App Store. Or make it easy for you. The number is 076-260-2815, as well as on all social media platforms, UFM 898. Wherever you are in the Northwest, in the country, in South Africa, all over the world, you are more than welcome to just show us love. And of course, if you are celebrating something, let me show you love as well. Very, very simple. Just send me a shout out and say, Nolo, it is my birthday today. I would love you to celebrate with me. That's what I love doing, celebrating with you.
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3: Of course, I'm going to be reeling you in with your gratitude messages. This one is coming from Uteng, my favorite person. Good morning, Uteng.
4: Good morning, Motomonte. Happy Sunday.
3: Happy Sunday.
4: Exodus 14:14. Maranata Tabanella.
3: Sure,
4: that isn't the Malatin. How very hot get the Halla di Huimela, the Nahavia on your shoulder. Develemodimo. Just be grateful for Mudimo thing. He will never leave nor forsaken us at any circumstances. Can I get a fella? Are there much in Harona? Raise a Mudimo, Hobano thing, or Tara Tabanella. Kimudimo, Matatayoti, Mudirusa could sing. Onaka, Kanda Kotioti, Arisirinita.
3: Happy Sunday to you. You are absolutely right. Just be grateful gore Modimo o teng. If o teng wa go botsa gore Modimo o teng, then you have to believe it. Thank you so much. Keep giving me those gratitude messages. This is Ginelo Hope with Ogosi.

Indeed, he is the king of kings right there. 48 minutes after 7 o'clock, getting into your messages, your gratitude messages yet again. This one is from Kilebogile, and she says, good morning. I'm grateful for my mom, Dora Alfred, and in Thabiseng Lesejane, all my family and my friends, not forgetting the Almighty God for the gift of life. And I'm grateful for you, Nolo, for waking up, leaving your house, your home, your family to come and shower us with your presence, healing songs, motivating us. May God bless you and everyone listening to UFM. Kilebogile, thank you so much. Thank you so much for your beautiful words. And thank you for being grateful for me. I think that is, you've literally just made

0: made my day. I appreciate you. The fact that, you know, I do leave my house and come to shower you with my presence, healing songs. This is why I do it. I do it for you. I do it because I absolutely love you. And, you know, waking up is such a pleasure to come do what I love. But most importantly, to just be in the presence of God so early in the morning on a Sunday so that we can all just start this day on a very good note. And I hope that you are starting this day on a good note. And if you are not having such a good day wherever you are, I hope that God heals you. I hope that God comforts you. And this too shall pass. Whatever that you're going through, it will pass. I know that it doesn't look like it, but right now, but trust me, there's light at the end of the tunnel. And I might be of annoyance even telling you this right now, but I want you to trust me that there is truly a season of happiness, truly a season of joy, and it is coming because joy comes in the morning.
1: Being a man is not about fists. True masculinity is in the strength to uplift, not to harm. Don't call me brother if your power comes from pain.
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open up all you ancient gates and let the King of Glory enter. Who is this King of Glory? He is the Lord strong and mighty, the Lord mighty in battle. Open up all you ancient gates. Sure.

0: through from Khaogelo Kekana with Dihoro. You know what the song reminds me of? And, you know, every time I listen to it, it reminds me of open doors that are still yet to open, but they're already open because we believe that they're open. So whatever you're believing that door is going to open, it surely will open in this season. And just to end off our gratitude moment message, this one says, good morning, Nolo. I'm so grateful for the man God has given me, his angel, Phemelo Mogofa. God brought him in my life when I needed him the most. So thank you so much for that message. And we bless the Lord for the man that he has given you. I love that for you. I love that for you. And I hope that he's listening and he knows that you're grateful for him and you thank God for his love. Thank you so much for all your gratitude moment messages. Absolutely appreciated. I want you to know that in every season, be grateful. That is my last words on this gratitude moments. In every season, be grateful and you will see the wonderful works that the Lord will do. Right now, coming up, Oba Gang with the news.
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2: The temperatures this morning, Rustenburg, Mahikeng and Pretoria, 12 degrees. Top stories at this hour. COSATU calls for African leaders to be held accountable over mass migration, and Sekhukhune United assistant coach praises the team's fighting spirit despite 3-0 loss. I am Oba Gang Molosuani. Good morning. COSATU has called for pressure to be applied on leaders on African countries whose citizens are fleeing to other parts of the world in search of a better life as there are no opportunities back home. The Federation briefed the media in Johannesburg and its president Zingi Zalosi called for the leaders to start holding each other accountable over factors that causes mass migration. Khaogelo Magolego has the story.
3: Losi highlighted opulence by some African leaders as one of the major causes of poverty on the continent.
4: Leaders of the African continent have a responsibility towards their own people, and they must be held to account. South Africa on its own cannot take responsibility about the issues of migration. You can't have leaders when they go to Geneva, when they go to the UN, when they go elsewhere, they have an entourage of officials, big numbers of people, just for a president coming to a meeting in Geneva or to the UN. To do what? And the cost of that is enormous.
3: Recent protests against illegal foreigners in South Africa have forced continental multilateral bodies to treat migration as a priority issue. Khaogelo Magolego, Newsnote, Johannesburg.
2: Meanwhile, Losi believes the rest of the continent could have leveraged on South Africa's economy.
4: When South Africa benefits from a trade agreement, it then flows into the African continent. But do other African countries have an appreciation of this? And what is it that they're doing? I think when leaders are meeting, it must not be because Umnandi Mhlangana, Djibouti, we remember when we were in exile, we were in that compound and here. People are hungry now. People are in abject poverty now. And leaders must hold each other to account for.
2: Acting National Commissioner of South African Police Service, Lieutenant General Puleng Dimpane, has commended police women for their significant contribution to law enforcement. She highlighted the important role women continue to play within SAPS, including in combating crime, supporting communities, and strengthening the fight against gender-based violence.
5: And we have had significant successes. We have had over 4,000 arrests. And what is exciting is that we also managed to confiscate over 2,000 firearms. And we also go after the perpetrators, the wanted suspects, in particular on cases of GBVF, because we have an interest. We want to not only celebrate Women's Month in the law enforcement environment, we want to also make a difference as women in the law enforcement arena. It is not only SAPS, it is all of us, all law enforcement agencies. And it's a pity we have never showcased these successes. It has been there for quite a while, and women are excelling.
2: Sekhukhune United assistant coach Paulus Masehe insists the team threw everything at Orlando Pirates in the second leg of their MTNH semi-final yesterday afternoon. Babina Noko suffered 3-0 defeat at the hands of the mighty Buccaneers Orlando Pirates at the sold-out Orlando Amstel Arena in Soweto. He has, however, commended Pirates for its organization of the game.
6: I think we started the second

0: up very well. Had we managed to score a little bit early, we could at least have given Pirates a little bit of a run, but we already knew that it was a huge mountain to climb because the Pirates team is very experienced. If they can score against you, it's always going to be a problem because they know how to manage the game very well. And I think they did very well in the last three games that we played against them. We learned a whole lot of lessons from all the games.
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2: For more, go to newsnote.co.za.

0: And of course, that is Silo Malete with Halipirimile taking us into our third hour. The time is 9 minutes after 8 o'clock. My name is Nolo Nawaya, if you're new here. And the date is the 30th of August, 2026 on a Sunday morning. Thank you for choosing UFM the Sunday morning to take you, whether you are going to church or you are coming back from work or you're just having just a really chill day. Thank you so much for choosing us this Sunday morning. And of course, we are ending Women's Month on a very high note. This entire Women's Month, I've had incredible women join me in studio just to talk about God and what God has done in their lives and the incredible things that they're doing. This morning is no different. I've got two beautiful women that are hosts of Your Faith Has Made You Well by the name of Lerato and Morangi. They're here to talk to me and I'm so excited about that. Good morning.
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Beautiful sounds coming from Busisibiya with Mlondolozi. Good morning to you if you just tuned in, 18 minutes after 8 o'clock. And I did say that we are ending Women's Month with so many beautiful conversations. Of course, I've had beautiful women come in studio, and today is no different. I've got the host of Your Faith Has Made You Well podcast in studio. Beautiful young ladies that, you know, they deserve to be in the studio to be having a conversation with us, just so that you can learn a little bit more about faith, womanhood, and who knows, you know, you might just get something out of this. And their names is Lerato,

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1: Yay!
0: Lerato and Morangi, welcome.
2: Thank you.
0: Welcome to UFM. I'm excited to have a conversation with you ladies. How are you guys doing? How are you guys feeling?
3: Amazing. We had a tough morning.
0: Really?
3: Yeah. It was a rush morning.
0: You know what?
2: Yes,
0: it's fine. It is well. That's all we can say. It is well. And it's all going to come together. Let me tell you something about rushed mornings. Whenever it happens that you have a little bit of a morning that does not feel right, this is where we just reel it in. Sunday mornings are good, so don't worry. Let's start it off quite nice. What are you grateful for today?
2: Wow. Firstly, I'm grateful to be here. Yeah.
0: Great.
2: I'm grateful to be here. I remember when you approached us and you said, guys, come on this show. And I said, oh my goodness, Lord, what an opportunity to just speak.
0: Right.
2: And have this platform to just minister.
3: Yeah.
2: You know, I'm grateful to be here and also just really grateful for this podcast.
3: Yeah.
0: Love that.
2: We are so grateful for this podcast and just the opportunity. I remember when we started, we felt really, could I say, inadequate? Yeah, we felt like, yo, Lord, are we able to do this? But just in this journeying with the Lord and seeing how far he's used us, I'm really, really grateful.
0: I love that. Well, Morangi, we're going to come to you after this one. Just, you know, think about what you're grateful for this morning.
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0: Back with Lerato and, of course, Morangi right here on UFM, the Weekend Breakfast Show. And, of course, I did ask Lerato what she's grateful for this morning. Now to you, Morangi, what are you grateful for?
3: I would say that I'm grateful for friendship.
0: Wow.
3: I'm grateful that we get to do this together. And sure. I'm just grateful that God brings people in our lives who really walk with us and journey with us.
0: Right.
3: So I'm really, really grateful for that. Shout out to you, Rato.
2: Shout out to you, my friend.
0: And, yeah, you know, that is literally what I love about gratitude moment. Because, you know, you just get to sit and relax and think about, what is it that God has done in my life? Yeah. And, you know, there's so many things that we overlook in this life. So it's really nice to just sit back and say, Lord, I'm grateful. Well, this beautiful two women that you're listening to today, together they create honest conversations around healing, faith, identity, and what it means to become whole through Christ. And of course, their conversations explore themes including childhood traumas, forgiveness, salvation, devotion, and breaking cycles. And, you know, it was very, very important that we end Women's Month with them and to have a conversation really about what it means to be a woman in faith, right? An introduction, I'm not going to do it justice, so I'm going to start with you, Lerato. Just please tell our listeners a little bit about yourself.
2: Wow. First and foremost, I'd like to always say, because it is my highest and most amazing position in this life, and that is to be a daughter of God. And
0: sure.
2: I pray that we can speak about that more today, now that we're talking about Women's Month.
0: Absolutely.
2: Because I feel like the word daughter highlights a lot of things about me. It highlights my healing. It highlights my wholeness. It highlights my identity. I'm a daughter of the Most High. And
0: sure.
2: Just by being a daughter of the Most High, I've been led to being a teacher. I'm an educator to the most amazing children. I always like to call it baby

0: partner with him and just create anything and everything.
1: Yeah. Amen. That is where I am. I absolutely love that. I wish you guys could just see how beautiful these ladies are. So gorgeous, so down to earth. I wish I had the demeanor and, you know, just the way you guys speak is so beautiful. But Nabathoba Modimo.
0: Thank you.
1: Please tell us more about yourself.
2: Again, I'd like to keep the same momentum and say that I'm a daughter of Christ.
1: Amen.
2: Love Jesus. Amen. I love living my life for him. Sure. He saved my life.
1: Sure.
2: And my life has been sensational ever since. God has been so sensational. Hey. I'm also a digital content creator. I'm a business owner. I'm a lover, a child, a friend.
1: Mm.
2: You know, all of the things.
1: You know, it's so beautiful to see women just living in their fullness. And, you know, it's such a joy to see you guys do the things that you love. And friendship has brought you together. Let's talk about where friendship has put you, which is literally on our screens with your podcast. Let's talk about Your Faith Has Made You Well. Where did that start besides, of course, you guys being friends and, you know, leading to that journey of your life? Lerato?
0: I really think, I remember when you sent me the poster last night.
1: Right.
0: And I saw, what made me emotional about that poster was seeing the word Lerato and Morangi. And I just wanted to really cry. I said this to her in the car and I was like, friend, our names are together, simply because about a year ago, we received a prophecy. It's like,
1: sure.
0: We just bawled our eyes out. And they saw her destiny and they saw my name next to hers.
1: Wow.
0: They were like, who's Lerato? And they were just saying to her that she's a woman filled with so much oil and she's anointed, which I agree.
1: She
0: is such an anointed woman. And when she ministers, she just heals you, right? And so when they said, you are a woman filled with oil, but they saw my name next to hers. And we just received the same word. It was a word from 2 Kings
2: chapter 4.
0: And it was basically an instruction from a prophet saying a woman must bring oil into the house.
2: Bring in vessels
0: and fill them up with oil. And as much vessels as she brings in, the oil will not run out.
1: Sure.
0: And that's the word that we got, both of us. And God was just like, bring in your vessels and I'll fill them up with oil. And it was a season in our lives where we were not sure. We knew that God had a purpose for us, but we were not sure.
2: Mm.
0: And we got the word that we're going to do this together. And just to see it come to pass, what a blessing. And I feel like our season is not just about the podcast. There are many other things that the Lord has revealed that we are literally sharing together.
2: Mm,
0: we're in the same season. One thing I can tell you is that the podcast is merely the end and the cherry on top of what is happening behind the scenes. We are ministering literally from our secret place.
1: Right.
0: Even that word from 2 Kings, the woman was instructed to close the door when she brings the vessels into the house, which then means God is saying that the work is done in secret.
1: Absolutely.
0: The work is done in consecration, and that is our friendship.
1: I absolutely love that.
0: Last night we slept at like midnight, just talking and just talking. And I could say that the podcast is an extension of our conversations in secret.
1: Sure.
2: Yeah.
0: It's just literally an extension of what we have in secret. And what a blessing.
1: It's such a blessing. And I love, you know, it comes to life when you see the two of you right here together. Morangi, now this question is posed to you. And of course, you guys would know it together, but I would love you to answer it. Why specifically the name Your Faith Has Made You Well?
2: Sure. Wow. Actually, it was such a journey to get to that specific name because it was such a personal experience and something that I had personally went through, and it was a revelation that God had given to me. So in Mark 5, it speaks of the woman who is bleeding.
1: Sure.
2: And that is kind of the scripture that we're standing on. And I went through a phase in my life where I was just like, God, how am I going to heal? You know, how are you going to do this for me? And I remember just God saying to me, it's okay. Like, your faith has made you well.
1: Ooh.
2: You know,

0: you don't need to.
1: That is good.
0: Yeah,
1: you don't. You can't just, you know, say that and not, you know, think back and be like, ooh, that is good.
0: Yeah, and I even look back at my life, and we were even speaking about this. I was at a worship night on Friday, and they were calling up people to pray for people, and they were asking people, you know, what is something that you're struggling with? And I couldn't put a finger on anything, because God has just done that much in my life. If you had spoken to me in January, I'd have been like, yo, dude, I am going through so much. I don't know how I'm going to heal.
1: Sure.
0: And I just, you know, I remember God saying to me, it's going to be like you were never that person. It's going to be like it never happened, because I am going to completely renew your mind, renew your spirit, give you a new heart. And God has done exactly that. And it's just us wanting people to believe that they don't need to strive for healing. They don't need to fight for it. And that having Jesus by their side, he's going to fight for them. You know?
1: Absolutely.
0: He's going to fight for your healing, for your salvation. You will be healed. You will be redeemed. It is well.
1: It is well. It is absolutely well. And just for you to expand on that, you know, your podcast speaks so beautifully about healing, obviously breaking cycles and identity. How do we recognize when we are carrying something that God is asking us to release?
0: Ooh, that's such a good question. Look at your cycles. What is something that is constantly happening over and over again in your life? How do you react to situations? What are your triggers? You know, I think even with me, it was almost like it was constantly I was reacting in a certain way, and I'd see myself like just find myself in the same situation over and over again.
1: Sure.
0: Find myself meeting the same person in different bodies.
1: Yeah.
0: Find myself going through the same arguments with different people. Just like look at the cycles in your life. Are you constantly getting triggered, arguing with people?
2: Yeah.
0: Are you miserable a little bit? Like, are you having a little bit of like depression, just feeling sad, anxiety? You know, it's like those things that you want to look at, where it's like you're living a life almost as if you're caged. Like there's no freedom. So
2: there's actually a saying that says triggers are not part of your character. They are a call for healing. When you are triggered, that is God knocking to say heal.
1: There's something in you that needs to heal.
2: Well,
1: when we come back, we're going to be talking about returning to the woman that God has called us to be. And you know, it's so beautiful that you guys are following your purpose. I am assuming that this, you are living in your purpose, right? Well, if you have any questions for Lerato and Morangi, please let us know. 076-260-2815. And of course, on all social media platforms, it is UFM 898. This is Tepiso with Halimbona.

0: gentlemen.
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3: You're still in tune with UFM right here on 89.8. We are in studio, and man, it's such a beautiful time. The ladies are so gorgeous. If you just tune in and you have no idea what I'm talking about the host of Your Faith Has Made You Well podcast. It is of course Lerato and Morangi in studio with us to just, you know, wrap up our Women's Month in style, and of course they showed up in style. Just to continue, ladies, you know, in a world that constantly tells women who they should be, specifically, I wanted to talk about this. How do we return to the woman God has actually created us to be?
4: Sure. I would say return to your original design.
3: Sure.
4: Or who God created you to be. You know, Jeremiah says, I knew you before I formed you in your mother's womb.
3: Absolutely.
4: So it's about finding out who God created you to be, understanding your identity in Christ, that God calls you loved, he calls you chosen, before all of this.
3: Absolutely.
4: You know, before the friendships, before the relationships, before all of the things that happen in the world, there is a original design, and there is a person that God says you are, and always try to return to that person, you know, and do not conform to the patterns of this world. So whether it's what people are saying to you, what people are saying about you, do not agree to identify with somebody that God has not called you
3: to be.
4: That's
3: a word.
4: So,
3: sure. Lerato?
5: And just to add on it, right, I just want to highlight a few things that we are fighting against. I'm going to be real. Fighting against society/the world and the word of God. And usually there's a huge contrast between that. And I'm going to emphasize on what Morangi was saying. When, number one, you have to renew your mind.
3: Sure.
5: But you cannot renew your mind if you do not know how to renew it. So which means you need to replace the lie with the truth.
3: Yeah. Sure.
5: You need to identify what the lie is and replace it with the truth. And oftentimes I say to Morangi, there's things that are called the false truth. Because we think that it's true, but it is actually a lie.
3: Sure.
5: The only way you can find the truth out is if you go to your Heavenly Father, the word of God that is contrary to the world.
4: Yeah.
5: And
3: sure.
5: It's like I was thinking about it today. It's like things like, oh, I'm reaching the biological clock, and you always feel like you're late. God always says to me that, why do you always feel like you're late? In everything that I do, I feel like I'm late as a woman. I'll be stuck in traffic and I feel like I'm late, and I'm not late.
3: Sure.
5: I will be in my career, I'll always feel like I'm behind and I'm late, and so I make decisions based on the fact that I'm late. But when I'm with God, I am free. And he says he's the creator of all time.
3: Sure.
5: And I'm on time.
3: Mm-hmm.
5: You know, so with him, it's like finding out who I am in him and finding my wholeness in him and allowing that to identify me fully outside the voices that are of this world.
3: Yeah. Sure.
5: You know, being grounded and being content with who the Lord says I am. You know,

0: And oftentimes we dabble between what the world says and what God says. You need to decide if you're satisfied with what God says about you, or you're still satisfied with the opinion of the world.
1: Sure.
0: You just need to decide as a woman, as I'm enough in who God says I am.
1: Amen.
0: And what God actually usually says about you, what he speaks over you, sometimes it's not what you see in the physical eye now. Right? When we read the word, he says, you mighty, I'll just say it like this, that you mighty daughter of Villa. Sometimes you might wake up and not feel like a mighty daughter of Villa. You might wake up like, but my career is not going well, but my finances are not going well, but Lord, I feel like I want to be married and I'm not married.
1: Sure.
0: And Lord, I want to be a mother, but I'm not a mother. You know, I want it to be this far with my career, but I'm not. But when you align to the Lord, he even says that even when you feel like you're behind or you lost years, he's a restorer of time. He's a restorer of time. He can fast track you. He can accelerate you. In his realm, time is not a problem.
1: Sure.
0: And so it's that thing where you have to align yourself to him and disconnect to the reports of the world. You know, so I really feel like that has been my restoring and freeing truth.
1: Right.
0: About the woman that I am in the Lord. Yeah.
1: You know, there's a little time, but so much to talk about. And I want to take it back to your faith has made you well. How do you speak to women with your faith has made you well?
2: How do we speak to women?
1: Yeah.
2: I think it's just that, you know, trust in God, trust in who he is. Trust in who he is to you, and find out who God is for you, and find out who God is to you. If you need Father, you have Father in God. If you need Provider, you have Provider in God. So we speak to all kinds of women.
1: You know? Speak to me. We were talking about it off air, and I was saying, Lerato, you are such a big sister, because the things you say on the podcast, I feel like you are calling me out.
2: Yeah. And
3: sorry, girl.
2: There's this thing called lie buster, and I feel like we speak about it.
3: Yeah.
2: We speak about it kind of
1: right
2: on the podcast. I don't think we've ever called it lie buster, but I think it's just, again, that thing of like, return to yourself, return to who God created you to be, and figure out what is the lie in your head. And I think we're always trying to speak to women and just bring them back, reel them back into who God has said
1: call
2: that
1: them
2: they
1: to
2: are.
1: Be.
2: You know,
1: true.
2: I love Ephesians 1 and 2 because it not only tells you who you are, but it tells you who God is as well. So it starts off by telling you who God is, and then it tells you who you are and who God says that you are. And so it's finding out, like, what is the lie in your head? Is the lie that I'm not chosen, that I'm not loved? Yeah. Well, God says I'm chosen. God says he loved me first. Yeah. You know?
1: Right.
2: So yeah, we speak to all kinds of women, the teenagers who, you know, they have a desire for God,
1: right,
2: but they don't know how to go about it. The young girls, I am so drawn to young girls.
1: Absolutely.
2: So like young women, because I'm very young myself.
1: How young is young?
2: I'm a little 23.
1: Oh, but you guys are so, so mature in the spirit.
0: We're 9 years apart.
2: Yeah.
1: What?
2: We're 9 years apart.
1: Yeah. Wow, that is so beautiful.
2: Yeah. So just calling young women to come back to themselves and understand who they are and just build trust in God and have faith in him.
0: Yeah.
1: Lerato?
0: I really think, honestly, what she said stuck out for me, that know that God is a father, right? And one of the things that a broken vessel in us women is really being wounded by being fatherless.
1: Sure.
0: Really being wounded by not having good relationships with our earthly father. And I really believe that God has used us to introduce him as father to women. So the faith has made you well is healing the wounded, healing wounds so that there's no cracks, so that God can pour. I don't think God has ever stopped pouring in a woman.
1: Amen.
0: He's a pourer. That's his character. But the problem is, the reason why the cup is not overflowing is because there are leaks. there are leaks.
1: Come on.
0: And so God needs to, he wants to close the leaks. Matter of fact, God is such, he's such a restorer.
1: Amen.
0: He's not a dictator.
1: Absolutely.
0: And I really believe that we want to really express the love of God to say he's not a, Maranyo says this, that he's not a master. He's a friend. He's
1: absolutely
0: a lover. He's a compassionate God that wants to be father to you. And so we pray that we can really heal the wound through introducing the love of God and knowing that he loves you. Mm. Woman, he loves you.
1: And of course, we're going to continue and end the conversation after we pay the bills.
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1: Well, I still have Lerato and Morangi in studio. Beautiful, beautiful ladies. And, you know, just one last question for the both of you. As we close Women's Month, what is the one thing you would say to the woman who feels like she has lost herself somewhere between becoming everything everyone needs her to be and becoming who God has called her to be? So that whole balance, you know, because it's so difficult to balance it all these days, you know, the career, the hobby on the side, the marriage, the motherhood, everything is just too much. So what would you say to that woman? You know, it doesn't even have to be the marriage. It has to be the school, you know, trying to figure out what career you want to be in, climbing the corporate ladder, for example, as a woman. What would you like to say to that woman?
2: I think of Elijah's story, you know, Elijah, after he won the, like, the great victory, he completely crashed. And God was not, like, hard on him. God told him, you know, rest, go to sleep, I will feed you.
1: Sure.
2: And so I really believe in rest, that when it's a season where you feel so overwhelmed, where you feel like you're pouring so much into every single area of your life, your friends, you're trying to get their marriage, you're trying to get their friend group. I really believe in slowing down, taking a step back, and really being like, dude, what am I doing? What am I doing this for? Who am I doing this for? Who really am I? You know? And that's where you get to figure out all the lies that you've told yourself. You know, that's where you get to figure out who God is calling you to be. That's where you find your purpose. That's where you find the truth as well. Yeah. You know, so I really believe in slowing down, and that God will be the provider that you need. You know, he's such I've been saying this, this is a revelation that I've had, that he's a yes God. He wants to partner with you as much as he can. And that means that he will accelerate you when the time comes. But there are those seasons where you just need to take a step back. It's almost like the secret place and how we have quiet time every morning, but we also have quiet seasons, you know. And Ecclesiastes 3 says there's a time
1: for everything.
2: For everything and every activity under the sun. So just recognize the season that you're in. If it is a resting season, let it be that. Instead of trying to achieve everything, trying to get the career, trying to get the marriage, trying to get the friends, slow down and really figure yourself out and find out who. I will always go back to identity.
1: I absolutely love that. Recognize the season you're in. Taking that. Lerato?
0: I really love that, because God is a rest God. I mean, honey, if God rested, who are we not to rest?
1: Who are we not to rest?
0: Who are we
1: Basadi,
0: not?
1: Rest.
0: Who are we not to rest? You know, God, even as your God and your sovereign God, he took time to rest, you know. So it's really an important thing. But that question actually comes, it's very close to my heart. Because being someone who always thrives, you know, I always say this to my friends, that I don't like stagnation. I don't like it. As soon as I sense that my life is still, as soon as I sense that things are not moving in this area, I want, something must be happening.
1: Right.
0: It's either I am enrolling somewhere or I'm, you know. And the Lord brought me to this question, why?
2: Mm.
0: Hey.
1: Why?
0: That's a very tough question.
1: That
0: and
1: is.
0: That's actually a question I want to ask every woman, because it brings you down to the truth. It brings you to introspection. It brings you back to God.
1: Sure.
0: Because when the why is good, then the acceleration is healthy.
2: Mm.
0: Right? Even with God, you need to understand that with God, that his timing is not the world's timing.
1: Mm.
0: And I want to align to God's timing. Because with God, I'm going to make an example. You're striving for that degree that's going to take you, or let me say that business that's going to take you about 5 years. God can bring the right person in the room and it can take you 2 months.
2: Mm.
0: That's the kind of God that he is.
2: Yeah.
0: Similar to Peter.
1: Mm.
0: Peter was a very skilled fisher. He spent hours and hours trying to catch fish. As soon as Jesus came into the picture, he caught a lot of fish.
1: Mm.
0: And so that is the thing. It's like, God, you know what? I'm going to surrender.
1: Mm.
0: And I'm going to allow you to call me.
1: Mm.
0: And I'm just going to rest. Because especially if you feel like it is exhausting you, let me tell you, as a daughter of the Lord, there is no exhaustion.
1: Sure.
0: As a daughter of the Lord, there's constant rest. There's constant surety. Just know that with the Lord, he wants ease for you.
1: Mm.
0: He wants rest.
2: Mm.
0: Even when it's tough and even when it's challenging, there is still peace and there's still rest in the journey. Yeah.
1: Wow. Thank you so much, ladies.
2: Thank you.
1: So beautiful. I really wish we had all the time in the world. By the way, they're going to church after this.
2: Go to church.
1: But, you know, just to wrap it up, Morangi, any last words, anything that you feel you need to say that's in your heart, could be a scripture, could be really anything to end it off.
2: Lerato, don't you want to go first? Let me have a thought on it.
1: Lerato?
0: Okay, let me say this, because actually when you approached us, this came to my mind.
1: Mm.
0: God called
1: sure.
0: us helper at the beginning, and this is the highlight of being a woman. He said, I shall bring you a helper. Although he spoke to Adam, which was the first man on earth, he wasn't actually speaking to Adam.
1: Mm.
0: He was speaking to Adam represented humanity.
1: Sure.
0: So when God said you are a helper, he wasn't saying you are a helper to just a man. He was saying you are a helper to humanity.
2: Sure. Wow, wow, wow.
0: And
2: that's
0: God...
2: So
1: that is such a revelation. Yeah. So powerful.
0: Because Adam was the only man on earth. So he
1: right.
0: was the only man that represented humanity. So God was actually saying, in Hebrew it's a word that is called Azah.
1: Mm.
0: And God is saying a helper is a person, is an extension of himself.
1: Mm.
0: So I just want to really enforce that identity in women, that you are such a helper.
2: Mm.
1: I love that.
0: You know, you are an extension of God that is help to the world.
1: Mm.
0: You know, you're not a backup plan. You are the plan.
2: Yes.
1: Sure.
2: Yeah, that's
0: you
2: so
0: know,
2: good.
1: That is
0: and,
1: so good.
0: And that's what I wanted to say in this month, that you are an asset. You know?
1: I love that. Morangi?
2: I will actually add on to that and say, you know, in Proverbs it says she builds up her home.
1: Mm.
2: And I want women to stand in that identity that, you know, God does not see them as a plus one.
1: Mm.
2: We are not the plus one. Mm-hmm. We build up
1: we
2: our
1: actually
2: home.
1: Built.
2: We build.
0: We build.
2: We, build. We are the builders. We are the carriers.
1: Yes.
2: You know, we carry so many promises, and not just physically with giving birth, but we don't understand that spiritually we literally have the power to carry promises and to birth promises. And so I want women to understand
1: good.
2: The authority that they have in the spirit to carry well and to birth well. And so I just want to encourage every single woman that's listening right now to build up their home, whether it's breaking cycles in their home and their families,
1: Amen.
2: Whether it's being that woman that says, I'm going to be that the one in the line that says, actually, I won't do the ancestors and God. I will do God.
1: Mm.
2: And I will introduce God to my family, and I will build up my home, and I will not tear it down.
0: Amen.
2: And I will build up a generation, you know, and raise a different generation and do a new thing. And what we've seen so much.

0: much throughout the generations. And I want women to be like, you know, I will be the woman that's willing to build something new.
1: Well, thank you. Thank you so much, ladies, for joining me in studio. Absolutely beautiful, lovely having you on the Weekend Breakfast Show, and happy Women's Month.
2: Thank you.
1: Well, I hope you've learned so much from our guests, Lerato and Morangi. Right now, it is top of the hour. Time for news.
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4: The temperatures this morning: Rustenburg, Mahikeng, and Johannesburg, 15 degrees. Top stories at this hour: COSATU calls for African leaders to be held accountable over mass migration, and Sekhukhune United assistant coach praises the team's fighting spirit despite 3-0 loss. I am Obakeng Molosuani. Good morning. COSATU has called for the pressure to be applied on leaders of African countries whose citizens are fleeing to other parts of the world in search for a better life as there are no opportunities back home. The Federation briefed the media in Johannesburg, and its president, Zingisa Losi, called for leaders to start holding each other accountable over factors that cause mass migration. Kaugelo Makgulego has the story.
5: Losi highlighted opulence by some African leaders as one of the major causes of poverty on the continent.
6: Leaders of the African continent have a responsibility towards their own people, and they must be held to account. South Africa on its own cannot take responsibility about the issues of migration. You can't have leaders when they go to Geneva, when they go to the UN, when they go elsewhere, they have an entourage of officials, big numbers of people, just for a president coming to a meeting in Geneva or to the UN. To do what? And the cost of that is enormous.
5: Recent protests against illegal foreigners in South Africa have forced continental multilateral bodies to treat migration as a priority issue. Kaugelo Makgulego, Newsnote, Johannesburg.
4: Meanwhile, Losi believes the rest of the continent could have leveraged on South Africa's economy.
6: When South Africa benefits from a trade agreement, it then flows into the African continent. But do other African countries have an appreciation of this? And what is it that they're doing? I think when leaders are meeting, it must not be because we remember when we were in exile, we were in that compound and here and here. People are hungry now. People are in abject poverty now. And leaders must hold each other to account for.
4: Acting National Commissioner of the South African Police Service, Lieutenant General Puleng Dimpane, has commended police women for their significant contribution to law enforcement. She highlighted the important role women continue to play within SAPS, including combating crime, supporting communities, and strengthening the fight against gender-based violence.
7: And we have had significant successes. We have had over 4,000 arrests. And what is exciting is that we also managed to confiscate over 2,000 firearms. And we also go after the perpetrators, the wanted suspects, in particular on cases of GBVF, because we have an interest. We want to not only celebrate Women's Month in the law enforcement environment, we want to also make a difference as women in the law enforcement arena. It is not only SAPS, it is all of us, all law enforcement agencies. And it's a pity we have never showcased these successes. It has been there for quite a while, and women are excelling.
4: Sekhukhune United assistant coach Paulus Masehe insists the team threw everything at Orlando Pirates in the second leg of their MTN8 semi-final yesterday afternoon. Babina Nogo suffered a 3-0 defeat at the hands of the mighty Buccaneers Orlando Pirates at the sold-out Orlando Amstel Arena in Soweto. He has, however, commended Pirates for its organization of the game.
8: I think we started the second half very well. Had we managed to score a little bit early, we could at least have given Pirates a little bit of a run, but we already knew that it was a huge mountain to climb because the Pirates team is very experienced. If they can score against you, it's always going to be a problem because they know how to manage the game very well. And I think they did very well in the last three games that we played against them. We learned a whole lot of lessons from all the games.
4: Recapping with the top story at this hour, COSATU calls for the African leaders to be held accountable over mass migration. That is all for now. I'll be back with more in the next hour.
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0: Thank you, Jesus. Indeed, that is Setshaba with Jesoa Mamela taking us into our last hour. The time is 8 minutes after 9 o'clock. The Weekend Breakfast Show with me, Nolo Nawaya, on the 30th of August, 2026, Sunday. And of course, it is still Women's Month, but we are wrapping it up. And of course, in studio, I have Noxolo. Time for Intentional Living. Good morning.
1: Yes, it is. Good morning, Sanbonani. Welcome to Intentional Living with Noxolo, right here on the Weekend Breakfast Show.
0: Come on. You look absolutely stunning.
1: I do. I'm glowing. I'm a woman. It's still our month.
0: It's still our month. It is still our time. And you know what? It doesn't end here. Every month, it is Women's Month because we do so.

0: much. You know, just as Lerato and Morangi were saying that, you know, we are such creators, we are helpers, you know, and we should just live in that. So women are just so beautiful. What do you have for us today, Notlolo?
1: We cannot end off this month, the month dedicated to all things womanhood, without speaking about Omama Bomthandazo.
0: Absolutely.
1: Our grandmothers. Hey, our generational warriors.
0: Absolutely.
1: Unfortunately, I don't have, you know, a living grandmother. Mm. Do you have living grandmothers?
0: On my mother's side, I don't. Actually, on both sides, really. But I've had the privilege and, you know, the honor of knowing them both in my early childhood. Memories, yes. Teenage. Mm. So, but now they're no more. I actually got to know my grandmother, my great grandmother, and wow, man. Wow, I understand where I get this power from.
1: Absolutely. And don't you think, Nolo, that we are still protected? I feel very strongly about
0: absolutely.
1: This. That we are still protected.
0: Absolutely.
1: From things seen and unseen by the prayers of our grandmothers.
0: By the prayers of our grandmothers.
1: Because they were not playing.
0: No,
1: and it was
0: not
1: just them praying for us. It was their church groups, you know, it was their friends when they come over to the house and you'd be walking past the passage. Come. Let's pray for you.
0: Sure.
1: Those prayers went right into the future.
0: This is so powerful.
1: And have prepared the way and have kept us. I don't take that for granted.
0: I don't take that for granted either. This is going to be such a beautiful conversation.
1: 100%.
0: I can't wait to dive into it. And if you have anything to say about your grandmother as well, wherever you are, and we're going to be getting into the conversation, the number is 076-260-2815. Let us know. But for now, here is Sbu Noah with Jesuke Lerato.

0: Love of God is very, very much big, and that is what Spoo Noah is saying with Dr. Winnie Mashaba on that one with Jesu Kelerato. 15 minutes after 9 o'clock in studio, I've got Nokolo, of course, talking all things intentional living, Women's Month edition. We're ending off Women's Month on such a high note, and today we are talking about our grandmothers. Nokolo, take it away.
1: Yeah, let's do this. Ah, it's such an exciting conversation to have, you know, because you know the elderly. I think in society, we generally just start making them be invisible.
0: True. Yeah?
1: It's just something with old age and being a senior citizen that makes you invisible. So this moment, I just really want us to give them the visibility that they desire, that they deserve, you know? So I wanted to speak about what makes our grandmothers remarkable. I come from a family which mirrors generosity, kindness, and love. And it's because she mirrored all of those wonderful teachings.
0: Sure.
1: By the way, she was treating other people. Guys, my grandmother, Elokshini, with no car, every Wednesday, Tuesday or Wednesday, she would walk to the prison to pray for the prisoners.
0: For the prisoners.
1: And spend time with them and read with them every single Wednesday until she took her last breath.
0: Wow.
1: This is what she was doing. To the point that on her funeral, there was a memorial in the prison. It was so big because they felt that loss, you know. So this is the significance of these women, that do these things that aren't glamorized, but they have this lasting impact in society. Yeah, so what do you think made your grandmother remarkable?
0: Oh, there's so much to say about
1: I believe
0: my
1: that.
0: Because off air, we were literally talking. We're just crying about so many things that these women have taught us. And my grandmother, man, she was such a powerful woman of God. And,
1: yes.
0: you know, she was serving as a deacon. Right.
1: Okay.
0: So she was in high places in the church. But what made her so special, and I will never forget, she used to open her home to all these women for morning devotions. And I have such a vivid memory of that because she would wake me up every morning, 5 o'clock, it's time for morning devotion. And, you know, at the time as a child, you think, no, man, koko wan tlhopha man. But a go tlhophe. They are giving you something that is going to last forever, which is just you being able to pray for yourself and to pray for others, because that's how we should be loving other people, by praying for them and by opening your home to, you know, all these people. You know, my mom tells me the story of my grandmother all the time. Everyone that needed something to eat, my grandmother would be the first person to give, so that even them at the house, if they don't have anything to eat, it's fine. As long as the country is fed.
1: Sure.
0: So my grandmother is just a woman who was incredible in all that she did when it comes to community work, when it comes to the work of God. So, yeah, that is how I remember her.
1: I love her so much.
0: I love her so much. I love your grandmother so much. They would have been friends.
1: Absolutely, I believe that. I'm just realizing as you're speaking, Nolo, that all our grandmothers were the same.
0: We're the same.
1: They were for the community. You know how many cousins I have that aren't blood related? But my grandmother would find umtwana in the streets, you know, wandering lost, and she would open her home to them.
0: Sure.
1: She had only one request: go to school. She would say, there will be no uneducated child in my home.
0: Sure.
1: So I love that our grandmothers were all about community, taking care of people, loving them, building them, empowering, uplifting them. Ah, this is incredibly special.
0: I absolutely love that. I can't wait to hear what everybody's stories about.

0: world.
1: Yes.
0: You know, their grandmothers are, you know, I'm excited about that. So if you have any story to tell about your grandmother, please do let us know. The number is 076-260-2815. And of course, do the right thing. 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It's a U flashback, taking you back
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0: Don't forget to do the right thing. We're still in studio with Noxolo on Intentional Living, and we're talking about Bonkgono ba rena. 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
1: Welcome to Nando's Testimonials. It's the
2: flavor! Real reviews by real people. Today's testimonial comes from Jeff in Kempton Park. Now, Jeff seems to be a man of very few words. We've asked him to use his few words to tell us what he thinks of our flame-grilled peri-peri full chicken with any two sharing sides for $2.83. Jeff?
3: Nice.
2: Well, there you have it. When the meal is such a mouthful, you really only need a few words, I guess. Nando's. Oh, what a place.
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0: 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You're in tune with UFM wherever you are in the world. Let me tell you something. Something special is happening. Let's have a listen.
5: Good morning. Good morning.
0: Good morning.
6: Hi.
5: Kikatlego murule mo mafikeng.
0: Dumela
5: katlego. I lost my granny ka 2023 in October.
0: Oh, wow.
5: The 1st of October. And that was like 7 days before her birthday. My childhood with my grandmother was nice.

0: Yes,
1: Okay.
0: that's the one place I loved going to, or that's the one person I loved seeing the most, because she could tell us, she used to tell us stories about where she grew up,
1: Wow.
0: Kloemfontein, and how she became
1: Got
0: a
1: to how you're
0: maid
1: getting
0: to
1: emotional.
0: these people who loved her, who used to call her Rosie.
1: Oh.
0: My grandmother did not go to school, but she could speak proper
1: Wow.
0: English.
1: Wow.
0: And yeah, she used to make the meanest spaghetti bolognese. And she taught me
1: Oh.
0: how to do that. So yeah, that's my greatest memories with my grandmother. Thank
1: Oh.
0: you.
1: Thank you so much, Katlego Mahikeng. Thank you for that beautiful message. And, I'm sure just you talking about your grandmother and the lessons you have learned, that is what grandmothers do. They teach us without us even knowing that they're teaching us these things, It's so beautiful. How beautiful is that?
2: It's incredible they have this well of wisdom. And I think most of us do go to them just to learn things, to seek counsel, guidance, and
1: Sure.
2: we never feel misguided.
1: Absolutely.
2: There's so much value in what they have to share. And when Katlego mentioned that his grandmother never went to school, but she spoke English fluently, this is a lesson of that knowledge and education doesn't necessarily mean that it's something that can only be learned at school, in school, because there are a lot of, that generation of our
1: Yes,
2: grandparents,
1: yes.
2: most of them didn't have the opportunities.
1: Absolutely.
2: They wanted to go to school,
1: Sure.
2: but the way the systems they were living in were set up, they didn't go to school, yet they were so smart, knowledgeable about the land. Think about how your grandmother knew exactly which tree you should go to, which leaves you must pick up for her to make you a flu concussion.
1: Right?
2: Yes, we had something called Iboza.
1: Sure.
2: You had one sip of that thing
1: And
2: and you
1: you
2: were
1: are healed.
2: cleared, you were healed. So they understood, they had a very deep relationship with
1: Nature.
2: nature, this wonderful harmony, which is how things should be. So
1: Absolutely.
2: education, like formal education within a school setting, isn't the only education.
1: Sure. And as you speak about that, the fact that she could speak so well, it also just tells you of the dreams that she had, where she wanted to go, because she was just not a small town girl. She saw herself doing bigger and better.
2: She saw herself doing bigger and
1: Oh,
2: better.
1: Katlego, your grandmother. What a diva. We love her so much.
2: And we love that you had the opportunity to get to know her, to spend
1: True,
2: time with her.
1: true.
2: And Katlego was so blessed because she would tell him about her life, the
1: Yes.
2: family history, which is, something that I want to start documenting about our family, just from like the living
1: True.
2: aunties, because once they're gone,
1: True.
2: we don't have
1: Also
2: that
1: you.
2: information. What do
1: Also
2: you
1: us,
2: mean?
1: because we're gonna be grannies one day.
2: So we need to practice. Let me tell you something. I am going to thrive as a grandmother.
1: Me too.
2: I'm not playing games. Number one, I'm not letting myself go.
1: Yes.
2: Gugu Tandayo, my doll. Do you remember the grandmother we saw the other day and we walked up to
1: Yes.
2: her? Let me tell you guys about this woman. She was probably in her 70s.
1: 70s.
2: Yeah. Dressed to the
1: To the
2: nines.
1: nines.
2: Clean, like smart. You could tell she smelled good.
1: Ah.
2: She looked good. And we walked up to her and we complimented her. We saw her come back. She was just going to the shops,
1: Just to go get
2: just to
1: her
2: go buy something.
1: something.
2: But she said, "You are going to see me at my best.
1: Absolutely,
2: This is going to
1: absolutely.
2: be my runway."
1: Absolutely, absolutely. Grandmothers are so special, man. And they have. I don't know. There's something about all grandmothers, grannies all across the country that have a special place in my heart. That is why we say respect the elderly, because these people know exactly. Oh, they know exactly what to say to you and what we need.
2: Yeah, and Nola, I 100% agree with you. I also think we need to start taking care of them better, being very intentional and conscious about what their true needs are, and not ignoring them, because we're so busy with our lives, because we're still building, we still have, these careers that we are focusing on. But just being so intentional about every month, once a month, let me spend time with her, and this is what we are going to do.
1: True.
2: And also ask her, "Gogo,

0: would you like for us to do? What is something new you would like to try? You know, even with food. Asuka, have you ever had food from Japan?
1: True.
0: You know, she's like, no, Danam, would you like to experiment?
1: Exactly.
0: Chances are she's curious. She's just hasn't had the opportunity. Agahambe odla isushi o grandma with the chopsticks.
1: You know, mobe gose for funning, man. Like on that airplane, like take her somewhere. Durban is just here. You
0: just
1: know,
0: around the corner.
1: Let them experience these things because honestly speaking, they do deserve it.
0: They do deserve it more than we know.
1: Absolutely.
0: More than we realize.
1: Absolutely.
0: I also think patience, Nolo. We need to be a bit more patient with them. They're older now. Their hearing isn't as sharp as it used to be. They're slower as well.
1: True.
0: You know, if they ask you the same question again, answer with that energy.
1: Absolutely.
0: That's it's the first time she's asking you. I know it's very easy to become impatient, you know, with the elderly. But I just want to just plead to all of us to understand, Uguti, they are, you know, in their golden years. So they don't have that same vitality and the same energy that we have. So let's just be patient, more loving, and kinder to our grandparents.
1: And treat them with so much care. David the King with Bella Help.

0: name is Nelson Khesa and I'm a human rights defender. 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Young boys are watching. Young girls are hoping. 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Don't call me brother if you are only present for the applause, but absent when it matters the most.
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2: Baba kulungile makwentando yakho.

0: And I can attest to say that this song is probably all the Nkhonos in the country loved Fiso Ncwane, and they love the song.
1: It's on their top 10 on the playlist.
0: It's on their top 10 on the playlist. So please, we are dedicating Fiso Ncwane Kulungile Baba to all the Nkhonos more northwest and all over the country. This song is all to you. Oh man, may the soul of Fiso Ncwane rest in peace. What a beautiful, beautiful, you know, soul. And he left us with such beautiful music. Let's get into the most important thing, which is you telling us about your grandmother.
2: Hey, hey, Nolo.
0: Good morning.
2: Yo, man, taking me down memory lane, man. Like, my grandma, yes, man, she was the best, man. Like, the simplest things, bumutoko wa mabele, a tomato gravy. I can smell it while I'm telling you this. Or I can taste mabele ala nalea. And I've never had it anywhere. My mom, sometimes she does get close.
0: She tries.
2: But nah, man. Your grandmother. And baking. Yo, man. Yes.
0: Oh, man. Kolani, thank you so much for that voice note. And you can just tell how excited he is with this voice note talking about his grandmother.
1: You know, today's show is getting me really emotional, and it's making my heart warm at the same time. Just also listening to everybody's messages and the calls sharing about their grandmothers, it just shows you guys how they are the pillar of our society. They
0: Key
1: really
0: word,
1: are
0: pillar.
1: They're the glue. They're the glue that holds everything in place.
0: They really are. And when you say that, it reminds me, you know how now there isn't anyone that goes to granny's house because granny's no longer there. But back then when she was there, you know, you knew all your cousins.
1: Yeah,
0: you knew your cousins, cousins, cousin. We all knew each other.
1: Absolutely.
0: But now it's not there, it's because not there. The pillar is gone. The pillar
1: is
0: fallen.
1: Gone. And you know, our grandmothers didn't have a lot, but they made they knew how to accommodate all of us. I don't know if you guys would sleep in the living room and use the couches as beds. Best time of your life, though,
0: best
1: as a kid.
0: Time.
1: Best sleepovers. They also knew how to take simple food and make it gourmet because of the love. They were so resourceful. Your favorite meals are not complex.
0: True.
1: They're nothing bougie.
0: Did you hear what Katlego said? Bolognese?
1: Yes, spaghetti bolognese.
0: Exactly.
1: But that's bougie.
0: I guess that's the grandmother. She elevated everything.
1: My favorite memory of my grandmother was she would call all of us the grandkids. We would be playing outside in the garden. Was han? And then we would go to her. She'd make us stand in the line.
0: Wow.
1: And then she would take a saucer, you know?

0: pour her hot chocolate on the salsa, and we would all have a sip and pass it on.
1: That is such a beautiful tradition.
0: Core memory. We knew that whenever Granny had her tea time, her cocoa time, we were part of that experience.
1: Oh, man.
0: It was an exciting moment to be a part of. But also, when we were naughty, if one person was naughty, you would all get a spanking.
1: Absolutely.
0: Because why didn't you tell your cousin to behave?
1: To behave. You are responsible for each other.
0: We were taught responsibility, not only for ourselves, but also for others.
1: Sure.
0: Being able to call each other out or call each other in. No, this is the right way to behave. This is what you should do and this is what you shouldn't do.
1: Well, Nakola, thank you so much. We're almost out of time. Any last words?
0: The last words are, guys, take care of your grandmothers.
1: Yes.
0: Give her a hug, give her a kiss. And take care of yourselves. Love and light.
1: Love and light. Thank you so much for tuning in. It's been absolutely lovely. That is Nokolo on Intentional Living. And this week, we're going to be intentional with our grandmothers and we're going to pour into them. And of course, as I love and leave you, I'm not leaving you alone. Pelo Modiga on the Purple Soul Train will be taking you all the way till 2 p.m. this afternoon. So make sure that you stay tuned. And we love all of you, happy Women's Month. It's been absolutely beautiful. This is how we ended. Na na la na waya kere ke horata kala rata la love.

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2: The officials were transporting a patient from Dr. George Mukhari Academic Hospital to Jubilee Hospital for a down referral when their ambulance was reportedly spiked on the N1 highway shortly after Pumlani Plaza. The crew stopped to assess the vehicle, but while doing so, two male suspects approached them and started firing some shots. Fortunately, the officials managed to remove themselves from the danger.
1: 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Amnesty International South Africa campaigner Cassandra Dosamey wa tlhalosa.
3: In silent demonstration to protest the threats, attacks and killing of human rights defenders, which includes whistleblowers. Human rights defenders play an important role in ensuring that the rights of everyone who lives in South Africa are protected, yet they continue to face threats and are being killed. We call on the Minister of Police to ensure that all cases of threats, attacks and killing of human rights defenders are properly investigated and that human rights defenders are protected.
1: Mokatisi wa di Springbok, Rasi Erasmus, a re o ikutlwa a imologile morago ga phenyo ya setlhopha sa All Blacks ka dintlha di le 33 go di le 26 kwa Ellis Park mo motshamekong wa bobedi wa teko kgatlhanong le diselamapa digolo tsa bona. 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Erasmus wa tlhalosa.
4: The Springbok squad, players, coaches, management team. The respect we have for the All Blacks has always been the team that we admire and aspire to. And when they beat us in a game, we down, we sad, but then we try and make plans. So, you know, I 100% understand the pressure and why people are upset. Because who wants to support a losing team? You know, nobody in South Africa is supporting anything that's not working. And you know, and I think a loss here and there is obviously not a losing team immediately, but it's when you're going on that run off and the pressure is on. So, of course, I felt the pressure.
1: Tla jaanong re dikonosetse ka ntlha kgolo. Motlatsamokwaledi wa ANC mono North West go etla ba kanselara go direla baagi ka botswapelo. Dikalo tsa ura eno re tsatse dingwe mo ureng e latelang.
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0: I really do hope that you're ready for the time of your life, eh? Yeah, this is an official invitation to all the ladies and gentlemen, and I'd like to invite you to the Caravan of Love, otherwise known as the Purple Soul Train, with myself, Thelo Modega. And that is music by Isley Jasper. We're the Caravan of Love, taking us about 9 minutes after 10 o'clock. And that is how we kickstart the show. A big thank you goes to Nolo Nawaya for serving you the weekend breakfast, the Sunday edition, between 6 and 10 o'clock, right? So she's coming back again next week, Sunday, between the very same hours. Otherwise, listen, welcome on board the Purple Soul Train, taking you on a beautiful musical journey with friends and family. Even if you're solo, don't worry, you've got me. I'm Thelo Modega, your first captain. So don't go anywhere. There is more brought to you by Mnandi Braai. It tastes so much more.
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0: A classic song, eh? That is Freddie James with Come and Get My Love. 16 minutes after 10 o'clock. It is the Purple Soul Train, proudly brought to you by Mnandi Bry. It tastes so much more. By the way, talking about coming and getting my love, later on today, I'm going to be at Masasobane, section. I'm going to be there playing some beautiful music with you. It's the Poikiko Sessions, so I can't wait, eh? Yeah, great food as well as great entertainment. Going to be playing with you and enjoying the music with you. Kopuging, I can't wait. Hats and shades. So that's the theme. All right, so it is 17 minutes after 10 o'clock. My name is Belo Modega. My goodness, what a beautiful Sunday it is. It is the final Sunday for Women's Month. Hey? So we are going in and going in hard, and I'm hoping to also interact with you. Talk to me on 076-260-2815. Where are you listening to us from? And what is also making you happy this beautiful Sunday morning?
1: Good morning.
0: Good morning.
1: Ke simolla lo wena mo lekgatong la ntlhala the Purple Soul Train. 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Kgosigadi ya gago yo ramolema o ratang station sa UFM. Me re rata the way le tswalelang kgwedi ya basadi ka teng. 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Ke rata go dumedisa Goodwill Malinga le Maletsatsi Malinga di tsala tsame tse ke di ratang tse leng gore le bone ke baretsi ba ba tlhwatlhwa ba UFM. Lorato ke leo. Love you, Pelo.
0: Love you too. Thank you for the love and thank you for the message as well. Listen, I'm also going to be jumping on the social pages on UFM 898. 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
2: Morning to you and all the UFM family. Ish, we tell them that is why. Walk in love, man. I'm feeling galerato. I'm feeling galerato. Ish. Be your brother's keeper. I'm your brother. Don't you know? Ish. Sis Pelo, man. Boy, you made my day. Clack.
0: Yeah, that's when you know Jorge, Dipina, di clearly are hitting the correct spot. It's when somebody says a lot of ashes. Yeah, Doriano, we are working here.
3: First captain.
0: Hello, hi.
3: Moses, I'm going to the coach, Leka, bye. Tomorrow, Pompana, the meeting, and Lopera Paula. Meeting, you will pay like Sontag, I did. I Sontag, it's a nice bill. I won. He was on the home on at Nalena. Who took a guy by your family? Lako hoodie must be Lupillo.
0: Thank you, Moshe.
4: Good morning.
0: Good morning,
4: 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Today, Hokola Maris and Waga. Sahameti Muruti. Odula Max Station 24. Come on, he's an auntie Tibusakwe. Tango. Nice music as always, Pelo.
0: Thank you. Happy birthday to Mwakisani Waka Sahameti. I enjoy Letazi Lakhake. Tamia is coming up next.
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8: Should there not be a cut-off date?
9: 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Like a 60. 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
8: When on all the grandkids, guy? 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

Nothing's better than having you around. 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I want you for 24 hours. 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

0: Absolutely. That is K-Lo with 24 Hours. Also played your music from Michael Jackson, Earth Song. Tamia as well came in there with You Put a Move on My Heart. The intention for today is to put a move on your heart, definitely. But let's do it together, because I would love to put a move on somebody's heart whose birthday is today. So if you know somebody celebrating their birthday today and you would love for us to just celebrate with them, make sure that you send through your messages on 076-260-2815. Talk to me, 076-260-2815. How are you doing? Happy Sunday.
1: Good morning, Pelo.
0: Good morning.
1: Good morning, Pelo. I have joined the caravan of love. Keep palami the purple soul train. It's a Sunday, Pelo.
0: Talk at one.
1: Get more happy in Tonya and more click stop. Kanana opni. Thank you, Pelo.
0: Thank you.
2: Yebo, Pelo.
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2: Jaka really the trendsetters. 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
0: Halala.
2: Go tlobagane. 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
0: Simple as that.
2: Away.
0: Away. Thank you for your message. Morning, Pelo. I'd like to wish my daughter Bidumelo Fander Hieva a happy birthday today. May God grant her with wisdom and many more years. This is from her mom Joey in VSD. Alrighty. We've got another one here. I'm gonna read that after the message, yeah. After the music rather. Okay, so I'm going to, you know, keep hacking in, but I really, really want to read it just after the music because I've got Babyface on the other side of this. Good morning.
3: Yo, South Reago. 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Food going up. Yeah.
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What an emotionally charged song, hey? Yeah. That is How Come How Long, a very powerful, you know, 1997 R&B ballad. This is by Babyface featuring Stevie Wonder. It was actually released on Babyface's album called The Day. And the song truly does stand out. And the reason why it does is because it's got a very, very important message there. It addresses, you know, domestic violence and child abuse. And we thank them for that. Hey, this is the live version of that song. Just 11 minutes to go before we get to the top of the hour. Talk to me on 076-260-2815. How's your Sunday going? And who are we celebrating today? I've got a message here that says, I would like to wish my husband, Tam Bahenik, a very happy birthday. Today, I celebrate not only your birthday, but also the person that you are and everything you mean to me. Thank you for being a part of my life. I hope that you enjoy your special day and know that you are loved and appreciated. May your day be as special as you are. Lots of love. This is from Nkagisang Mhenek from Ottosdal, sending that wonderful message. You see why I needed to take my time with that message. Such a beautiful one. Continue to send through all your messages on 076-260-2815. And yes, we are on the social pages. On Facebook, it's UFM898. 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

0: When the instruments do all the talking, eh? Kenny G never ceases to amaze me. Silhouette is the name of this one. That saxophone is speaking words that you and I wish we had. Shola Ama as well came in there with Who's Loving My Baby. It is 11 o'clock. It is time for us to get ready for the news.
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2: The temperature Khajana Rustenburg le Mahikeng 22, Johannesburg 19 degrees. 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
2: The officials were transporting a patient from Dr. George Mukhari Academic Hospital to Jubilee Hospital for a down referral when their ambulance was reportedly spiked on the N1 highway shortly after Pumlani Plaza. The crew stopped to assess the vehicle, but while doing so, two male suspects approached them and started firing some shots. Fortunately, the officials managed to remove themselves from the danger.
0: Amnesty International South Africa e tlhagisitse matshwenyego tebang le dipolao tsa basadi le balwela ditshwanelo tsa baditšhaba mo nageng. 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Amnesty International South Africa's campaigner Cassandra Dora Semi wa tlhalosa.
3: In silent demonstration to protest the threats, attacks and killing of human rights defenders, which includes whistleblowers. Human rights defenders play an important role in ensuring that the rights of everyone who lives in South Africa are protected. Yet they continue to face threats and are being killed. We call on the Minister of Police to ensure that all cases of threats, attacks and killing of human rights defenders are properly investigated and that human rights defenders are protected.
0: Mokatisi wa di Springbok Rasi Erasmus a re o ikutlwa a imologile morago ga phenyo go setlhopha sa All Blacks ka dintlha di le 33 go di le 26 kwa Ellis Park mo motshamekong wa bobedi wa teko kgatlhanong le di selang mapa digolo tsa bona. 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Erasmus wa tlhalosa.
4: The Springbok squad, players, coaches, management team. The respect we have for the All Blacks has always been the team that we admire and aspire to. And when they beat us in a game, we're down, we're sad, but then we try and make plans. So, you know, I 100% understand the pressure and why people are upset. Because who wants to support a losing team? You know, nobody in South Africa is supporting anything that's not working. And, you know, and I think a loss here and there is obviously not a losing team immediately, but it's when you're going on that run off and the pressure is on. So, of course, I felt the pressure.
0: Tla jaanong re dikonosetse ka ntlhakgolo. 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For more, go to

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0: Wouldn't we love to be forever young, eh? But if it is your birthday today, then forget about being forever young because it's a plus one for you. Yeah, on that number, we're adding one more, eh? More wisdom, don't worry. There's a lot of wisdom that comes with that one. There's a lot of intelligence that comes with that one. Really, it really does. Alphaville with Forever Young. It's 8 minutes after 11 o'clock. It is, of course, the Purple Soul Train, proudly brought to you by Mnandi Braai. It tastes so much more. My name is Pelo Modega. And yes, I am your first captain. And what a pleasure it always is to be hanging out with you on a Sunday, right? So if you want to listen in, you can make use of the DSTV channel 842. 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But of course, you can interact with me on the WhatsApp line at 076-260-2815.
1: Morning, Ospelo.
0: Good morning.
1: This is Philip Kretzi from Henneman.
0: Hey.
1: What is that? No, just back in the register. Mino. Philip Kretzi from Henneman.
0: All the way, eh? Thank you, Meshack. More from you? Talk to me.
2: Good morning, my beautiful Pelo.
0: Good morning.
2: Hi, my sister. Beautiful music as always. Kahuizi, my sister. 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Keep it up. Love you, Pelo.
0: Love you too. Thank you for the message.
3: Madume, Pelo. 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
0: Thank you, Anzo. 076-260-2815. Continue to interact with me. This is Michael Jackson with Human Nature. It's 10 after 11 o'clock. It's the Purple Soul Train.

0: Happy Sunday, happy last Sunday of the month, eh? I hope that you're enjoying it. That is Billy Joel, a singer-songwriter. He's also a pianist as well, globally known, of course, as the Piano Man. And that's because he had his breakthrough signature song called Piano Man in 1973, which was indeed inspired by his very brief stint playing the piano under the name Bill Martin or Los Angeles Bars. So, yeah. That is why he's had a name change, I guess, because he was going to do things slightly different that time around. All right, so Billy Joel with Just the Way You Are, Michael Jackson with Human Nature, 18 after 11. It's the second hour. How are you doing? Talk to me, 076-260-2815.
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2: 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Veronica Badi, happiest 60th birthday.
0: Happy birthday to Veronica.
3: Dumela. Pelo. Yeah, it's a pillow. I'm going to service, man. That's soul music. No, I'm going to service. This show is dedicated to La Mahona, my queen, Estelle Harmizane. Next show, pillow. It's a meme, Zizi. Come have a look.
0: Thank you very much.
3: Thank you.
0: Manana coming up next after this.
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I'm getting butterflies just listening to the song, eh? That is Jay, I Love You. Also played you some Terry Ellis with Wherever You Are, Manan as well with Little Things, reminding us that to feel loved, it's the little things that count. I know we want the millions, I know we want the big houses and the fancy cars, but honestly, to feel loved, it's the little things. It's you buying me my favorite meal out of nowhere. It's you getting me that chocolate that I absolutely love, you know, unprovoked, without me having to ask. It's you kissing me on the forehead, you know, when I'm mad at you. You know what I mean? It is you kissing me on the cheek when you're leaving for work. Oh, it's the little things that make people feel loved. You can also just add, eh? You can tell me the little things that make you feel loved. Talk to me on 076-260-2815. It is... The Purple Soul Train, right here on your favorite dial. I nearly mentioned the other show that I do. But anyway, it's the Purple Soul Train, proudly brought to you by Mnandi Bra. It tastes so much more.

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1: 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I'm going to church, but I'm just gonna listen for at least 30 to an hour because your music, wow. Thank you, Pelo.
0: Thank you. You can call us the church prep. Yeah, the pre church experience. Actually, that sounds better.
2: Good morning, Pelo.
0: Good morning.
2: Good morning. Happy Sunday, Pelo.
0: Happy Sunday.
2: O bolela le Maki mo zontre mo harangua.
0: Dumela
2: Maki. Thank you for the good music, Pelo. Ke a pele. Ke Sunday bona. UFM le music o monate di amphelehetsa. Bona ke ja joy. Thank you, Pelo. 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
0: Love you too. 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
0: Thank you, Spayaya.
4: Hi, Pelo.
0: Hello.
4: How are you?
0: I'm good, and you?
4: I hope you had a blessed week. Sunday. We are in tune. Raja Music. A special shout out. Happy birthday to Dumisang. Muntu Amstandasam. I'm wishing her all the best. I believe it's a good one. Budimo Mokelezi. Budimo Are Kipele Ene. Yeah. I'm actually on my way home.
0: Mm-hmm.
4: They have goodies.
0: Oh, nice. Oh, that's nice. You see? The goodies are probably the little things that make her feel loved. We're taking notes. That's not-

0: Morning, morning, morning, pelo ya sport.
1: Good morning.
0: Ke sport, Potchefstroom. 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Danko pelo.
1: Thank you, Sporty.
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2: Today, I just want to celebrate my little sister, a wife to Nkagiseng Seleka, Zukiso Seleka. She's turning 38 today. I just want to let her know that I wish her all the best in life. May God continue to bless her with many more years to come. And I love her the way she is. She must not change for anything or for anyone. And Nemusadwa will look as she is. And can you kindly play for her, Glenn Jones, if you can, All For You. That is her favorite song.
1: Aww.
2: Thank you, Sister Pelo. It's Busi, not them.
1: Oh, how I wish I could. How I wish I could. We don't take requests. But we do have music equally as brilliant and equally as beautiful. So they must listen.
3: 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Marubeng, where the story of us begins.

0: one, baby. So what you here to do? I know you got something special on your mind. Is that true?
1: Yeah.
0: I'm here to do work, baby. And I wanna do it with you.

0: I think I was one of those young kids who tried to mimic her, who tried to sing like her. I really did try, and I think most of us did try as well. It's not surprising that there's actually a trend where people are also, you know, attempting to sound like Toni Braxton, and only for them to realize that, you know what? This right here is talented. Toni Braxton is talented. And Break My Heart also played you Tevin Campbell with Shh. Zonke is coming up quickly after this. Good morning.
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1: Ntho e ke itumetseng yone gompieno ga ke itse re ke itumeletse se se kana-kana, and you are making my Sunday very easy. 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
0: Thank you, Mamello. That is John Lennon that played with Woman. Also played your music from Zonke with Uyandi Tanda. Before we get to the top of the hour, before we get to the news, I still want to hear your voice, though. Talk to me. Let me know how you're doing.
2: Hi, Pilo.
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0: To me.
2: I'm home indoor. The music of UFM, the music that you give us to us today, that's the music that keeps me indoor, doing the house chores, cooking and cleaning for my daughters. I enjoy the music, I enjoy the show, inside the purple tray, till you knock off. Thank you.
0: Thank you. Thank you. Obake from Mahikeng says, I'm enjoying the music. I'm with you until you knock off. Loving today's playlist. You're absolutely spoiling us today at this rate. I might have to clock off early just to continue the party. As long as your boss approves, then you can do so. Okay. But thank you so much. On the other side of 12 o'clock, we do have more music for you. We've got Anita Baker. We've got Elton John. We've got Zoe Mujica and plenty more. So welcome aboard the Purple Soul Train, taking you on a beautiful musical journey with friends and family or solo. It's me, Pilo Modiha, your first captain, so don't go anywhere. There is more brought to you by Mnandi Braai. Taste so much more.
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4: The temperature ga jana Rustenburg 25, Mahikeng 23, Pretoria 22 degrees. 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
5: The disaster that has befallen that country is just

0: catastrophic. I saw on television how the floods have just been washing, standing houses away, and after that type of disaster, nothing is left in its wake. So we, through our embassy, are in the process of identifying and also seeking to assist South Africans who are caught up in that terrific incident of flooding that has killed so many people. We are one of those countries that will stand ready to see the type of assistance that we can give to Nepal.
1: Se tlamo sa motlakase Eskom sa re se tle go tsenya tirisong ditshitshinyo tsotlhe tsa dipatlisiso tsa sona mo morerong o ka ga thendara ya theko ya poloko ya diesele. 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
2: Eskom will continue to act on the investigation findings, including implementing consequence management where non-compliance with governance processes has been identified, as well as enforce consistent execution, accountability and monitoring of controls to ensure its governance and procurement processes remain robust, transparent and beyond reproach.
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3: For many young South Africans, particularly those who come from disadvantaged families, the challenge begins after graduation. They may have the qualification, the ambition and the ability, but they may not have a professional network. There may be no family member who can secure the first internship, make that introduction, explain how an industry works, or recommend them for an opportunity. Sometimes the difference between potential and opportunity is simply who is willing to open the first door. That is social capital.
1: Mokatisi wa All Blacks Dave Rennie o supile diphoso tsa bone jaaka nngwe ya mabaka a lebisitseng kwa tatlhegelong ya setlhopha kgatlhanong le di-Springboks ka dintlha di le 13 go di le 26. 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
4: They started pretty well. I think we left a couple of opportunities out in the park in the first half and I think near carry and clean, they spent a lot of time down our end of the field. You know, got a lot of their high ball stuff back. And so that was a big part of the game. We were able to slow a bit of our ball down, and so we didn't quite get the sort of continuity that we needed at times. But well, we created a lot tonight, you know, so there's little elements that will need to be better, but you know, we'll bounce back next week.
1: Tla janong re di konosetse ka ntlha kgolo. Mo presidente o itse se fa naga e emese jaro go neela naga ya Nepal tshegetso. Dikalo tsa ura eno re tsa tsedimo mo ureng e latelang.
5: For more, go to newsnote.co.za.

And it is Anita Baker with No More Tears. 9 minutes after 12 o'clock it is. There's somebody out there who is probably going through some sort of a breakthrough, eh? Yeah, No More Tears. They probably are going for a job interview. Or maybe, you know, they've got the job already and starting on Monday. There could be somebody who is listening right now who just closed a deal, right? And they're singing, listen, No More Tears. Just smiles, just happiness all the way, right? No, we're happy for you. We are definitely happy for you. Let's continue to enjoy the music. It's the third hour. It's Elton John, Candle in the Wind.

0: The biggest lesson in the song is to be grateful. Blessings, love, gratitude, eh? You have to find something that you're grateful for in your life, even though things are not going the way that you had planned. But just be grateful for the small things, the fact that you can see. Be grateful for the fact that you can hear. Be grateful for the fact that you can think. Be grateful for the fact that you can eat something. Be grateful, you know, because that's where the blessings are. Elton John came in as well with The Candle in the Wind. That was Zoe Modiga, my surname's sake, with Impilo Music. That's in tune with you. How are you doing? It is the last Sunday for the month of August. So we are going in hard and we are enjoying it with you. Then I hope that you are also having a great time. How are you doing?
1: Morning, Peloza.
0: Good morning.
1: Well, good afternoon.
0: Good morning.
2: Peloza raza ma ho ba suna during the argument mara ba re loma otherwise ha re tse mo re le buile ha le mona re ntse tse mo o go file energy e le hore ka o sana ga advice a nonzane. We thank you Pelo.
0: Okay,
2: keep up the good work. Dango sis,
0: go for the forehead, not the lips. The lips are still moving. Go for the forehead. Okay, good. I was wondering what about Tony Rotonia was a shango, we are halang, one of the people, King, we are halang, can they know, King Interference Network? Okay, got you.
3: Good morning, Pelo.
0: Hello, darling.
3: Have a blessed Sunday. And like a manana abuile, it's the little things that matter in life.
0: Zedin tike mark. I like that. 076-260-2815. Continue to send through all your voice notes. More music coming up after this.
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0: I think I've said this before and I'm going to say it again. Love is a losing game depending on who you're entangled with. So use a lot of discernment, eh? When you're doing your selection process, use a lot of discernment. That is Javetta Steele with Love is a Losing Game featuring Kirk Wallum. Also played you some Seal with A Kiss from a Rose. The Isley Brothers as well came in there with For the Love of You. And For the Love of You, I've got more music that you and I can enjoy. I've got the likes of Glenn Jones as well as Joy coming up. But for now, I want to hear your voice. So talk to me, 076-260-2815. How are you doing? It's a Sunday, the last Sunday, the 30th of August, 2026.
1: Good morning, good morning, good morning. Hello.
0: Hello.
1: Today I'm celebrating my daughter's birthday. I'm going to be spending the whole day there. So please send her a shout out to Nyalamo. Katlekhile Mere, Morastenberg. That's my daughter right there.
0: Katlekhile Mere. Happy birthday, happy birthday, happy birthday. I hope that you have a beautiful one. With daddy, because daddy's planning on spending the whole day with you. You're very lucky. So enjoy your day to the fullest.
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0: 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Great show as always, dear. DJ Lady Lisa, extension 2 Mutu Clue. 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
1: Thank you, Mutusi. I've got a message that says, morning, Pelo. Oh, hello, Pelo. Thanks for the lovely music on a Sunday. Sunday is nothing without UFM. Ki Chloe, Chloe Ko Jackals. All right.
4: The beautiful and gorgeous Pelo Modinga, a lady with the heart of soul music. When I'm going to be disappointed, I'm going to be disappointed. I'm sure that I'm delicate and I'm going to refill the Kumal go welcome on Akola Kadi 2018. And the little boy, Tia Mobuhatu Nahula Mabani, mesmerized them. Come, you know, oh, Monati. Thank you so much, Pelo. Have a blessed Sunday, my darling. Matumela Toba Bohatu Moramuchana.
1: 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Thank you for your message. A good day, UFM family. 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Bonding the Motuaka Bitumelo. 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
1: Hi, Pilwenze, Kimurunga waka mabopane, I'm in tune with you, kinane my mother-in-law, Ntebo Motswane, Bipelo, Itu, but I cry, my father-in-law, I'm in tune with you, Bipelo, Timinoa, Hawa Monate. Thank you.

0: And that is Joy with A Paradise Road. Also played your music from Glenn Jones with Additional Love. And I've got two more songs that are going to be taking you and I to the top of the hour. Vusinova and Drew Hill, because it's going to take us to that additional hour that we've got together, the last hour.
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0: I love that, eh? Baby my heart and cradle my soul and hold me like a secret you've never told. That is Carl Anderson, and he's not alone in this one. He's joined by Brenda Russell. Baby My Heart is the name of the song, released in 1990, coming from an album called The Pieces of a Heart. It's 9 minutes after 1 p.m., and that is how we step into the fourth and final hour of the Purple Soul Train, proudly brought to you by Mnandi Braai. It tastes so much more. Thank you so much for all your messages. I have been receiving them, and thank you for your voice notes as well. We'll be playing more of them, so keep them coming. 076-260-2815.
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0: Hello, hello, hi.
1: Long time, my sister, man. Ish, I'm in tune with you, man. The music, woman, at the man. Ish, you can name a fella, get let's up a fella. You, my music. Long time, long time. Get up and press. Mo parama section leader.
0: Up in prayer. So, so nice to see you again. Thank you for joining us once again on the Purple Soul Train. 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It can only be Phil Collins coming in with Do You Remember Donna? Come on. Tell me you remember. You do, right? You remember that day? You remember that night? I know you'll remember. If not, you'll remember by the end of the song.

0: That is Lira with Paga D. Also played you music from Phil Collins with Do You Remember? It's 19 after 1. It is the Purple Soul Train. 076-260-2815. I certainly want to hear more from you. I've got a message here from Hamans Krauko Ramotsi. It says, Happy Sunday, Belo. Nice music. Love your show. This is Sally. Sally sent us that wonderful message. All right. So the WhatsApp line is open. I see the messages on the Facebook page as well. I'll jump onto that in a few. But for now.
1: Belo. Give Steve your mopogene.
0: Hey, Steve.
1: Bona, Belo. 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O busy ka phone. O busy. 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How chase ke le wena? Re ka ofela.
0: That's right. No re ka ofela ko choose me one pub, hey? We're going to have a good time. We press play very, very early, so make sure that you are there right on time. I've got messages here. From the social pages, Steve Wolf says, Hello, Belo. Warona, listening from Letabong 89.8. Goodwill Malinga, listening in on 91.8. And enjoying the music as well. Genuine, Maxwell, Celine Dion, triple play on the other side of this.
2: Welcome to Nando's Taste Demonials.
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2: 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Now, one comment stood out in particular from one of our customers in Broadway, and their comment just said, yes. Just three letters. Y-E-S, yes. Could have been worse. Could have been a, maybe. But when the meal is such a mouthful, you really only need a few words. Nando's. Oh, what a place.
4: It's a you flashback. Take me back to that you moment.
5: We have Tulu on the line. She's a regular on the show. Hi, Tulu. How you doing?
6: I'm good. How are you doing?
5: We are great. Ukulele, you want to have the responsibility of representing all the ladies when it comes to sports.
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7: yas. Ebana.
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0: It is Celine Dion with If You Ask Me To. Maxwell as well came in there with Pretty Wings, Genuine with Differences. It is indeed the music that's in tune with you. Happy Sunday, the 30th of August, 2026, the final Sunday of this month. We're saying goodbye to Women's Month. But I'd also like to remind you that that doesn't mean that we stop the celebrations, right? It doesn't mean that we stop honoring ourselves. It doesn't mean that we stop taking care of ourselves as well. So let's continue for the rest of the year.
1: Dumela, Pelo.
0: Dumela.
1: Ke selwane ka mo Madibogo. 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
0: Okay. You'll be okay. Oh, I'm so sorry. I am so, so sorry, mommy. I am so sorry. Stay strong. I'll keep her in my prayers. Yeah. All right.
2: Hello, Celine.
0: Hello.
2: Hello, I'm fit. Gideon Mososham, Gaulewa, Miss.
0: Thank you for that, eh?
3: Yo, Pelo.
0: Hello.
3: How are you? Okay. You're Kabila, my waterfall is. When you're talking about being grateful, like, Mama can always say, like, what's that, really? The way or Tango complain, I can't think, I'm just be grateful, man. Like, count your blessings.
0: Absolutely.
3: Like, that's one thing every time when I'm going through maybe something, you know, in my life, I'm always like, you know what, just be grateful, man. Like, there's so much you should be grateful for. And you know what, I'm also grateful for the Sunday music. Oh, you're making our Sundays easier and better.
0: Oh, thank you for recognizing that, eh? Yeah, gratitude is everything. We need to find the blessings. Even within the darkness, we need to find the blessing. You know, a lot of people are going through the most. You see, there's a lot of things that are happening in this world. So whatever it is that's going right for you, no matter how small it is, you need to amplify it. You have to say thank you for this at least.
4: Hello,
5: Hi, Pelo.
0: Hello. Hi.
5: Wow, it's a beautiful Sunday, Pelo, again. We are at it.
0: We are at it again.
5: Good music, good vibes. Sunday, Monate, Pelo. Yeah, again.

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1: Mm-hmm.
0: Nikiwe, Mama Sin, love you, love you. Nifika, Aobakwe, Isaho, you admired. Pelo, thank you for good music, good vibes. And Lona Boma Sivi, Banumpi, love you all. Ra leboga pelo re sa lebale ka go gavika. That's the family. I'm feeling a beautiful wife. Thank you pelo Tamima Sibi Colin Tango.
1: 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A good day pelo and UFM listeners. I enjoy your music. Ba don getsa botepo. What is botepo? We said lots of things wrong on radio. God bless you, UFM Rocks. See Paul send that message from Derby. All right, thank you for that.
2: Good day, good
1: Hello,
2: darling. First captain of the day. I'm inching with you as always. I'm with my sons preparing lunch together. Happy Sunday to you. Happy Sunday to all the UFM listeners out there. Women's Month, we digela bontle thata. Tswelela go letsa mmino o monate. Tshwe ke chocolate mo Jupiter Extension 21. You don't know what it's like not to listen to UFM as always. Great music, Igela. Thank you so much.
1: Thank you, Chucky Chocolate. Wow, my dear. Thank you so much for Vosa Nova. He does it better than the original artist, Albi Lomar. I love UFM with all of my heart. Bona, I am complete. Kimadumelo. Letoba Bokhatsu. Vosa Nova does it better than the Bee Gees? Okay. Okay, but you know what? He did a great job.
3: Hi, hi, Pelo.
1: Hello, hi. Good on you.
3: Sontaga entle e monate. 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Ciao.
1: Have a beautiful one further.

0: And that is a TK with Ordinary Man. And as long as I am a Oshak, we're qualified. Also played you Gladys Knight with License to Kill. I could play that song all day long, hey? Yeah, make sure that you continue to listen in because Captain Number 2 is going to keep you company from 2 to 6. Nomsa Ngwenya is in the building. So we'll catch up with her in a few minutes just to see exactly what she has in store for us. So welcome on board the Purple Soul Train, taking you on a beautiful musical journey with friends and family. Even if you're solo, don't worry, you've got me. Captain Number 1. Right? So don't go anywhere. There is more brought to you by Mnandi Braai. Taste so much more.
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1: That's why we do what we do. We listen to inspire. UFM.
0: And that's right. That's why we do what we do. We listen to inspire you, and we play music to inspire you as well. Nomsa Ngwenya, how are you doing? Good afternoon, darling.
3: I am feeling fantastic. How are you today,
0: Bilo? I am good.
3: Yeah. I wanted to ask you something, ne, Hore. Are you one of those people that when spring comes, ne, are you one of those people who would say you declutter as well? Do you declutter with spring?
0: You mean the spring cleaning? Does that also
3: No, but spring
0: qualify?
3: Cleaning your life. Yeah.
0: Yeah, spring cleaning your,
3: life. Yes.
0: Not really. I think I spring clean all the time. Yeah. I think one thing about spring, it just brings me a lot of energy.
3: Mm.
0: Yeah, there's just something about it. It's almost like a rebirth for me.
3: Yeah.
0: Yeah. So that's the thing about spring with me.
3: Alrighty. That was just off topic. I was just curious.
0: Okay.
3: But anyway,
0: all right.
3: It's the last Sunday of the month, right? Yeah. And we are also wrapping up Women's Month. So today, I'm dedicating this specific show to all the women out there, right? Just to say, I see you, I feel you, and I'm in tune with you always.

0: that's exactly what we are doing today.
1: All righty, looking forward to it. Yeah, that is the second installment of the Purple Soul Train with Nom Sangwenya. So make sure that you tune in between 2 and 6.
2: Happy last Sunday, Pilo, my love. How are you?
1: I'm good.
2: You know, I've just arrived home from church.
1: Welcome.
2: And I've missed your show, Jesus.
1: Hey,
2: I'm left with 26 minutes before you knock off. Oh, you know, it's better than nothing. I love you, my love.
1: That is actually very true. It is better than nothing. You see, this is where we count our blessings. We count the things that are going right instead of the things that are not going right. Okay? You missed a lot. But you know what? At least you were here for the 36 minutes. So we're counting our blessings. You see? We're doing well here.
3: Hi, hi, Pilo.
1: Hello, darling.
3: I'm doing good, man. Oh, I'm listening to these songs. Oh, Pilo, hi. I don't know what to say. Hi, you make my day. Oh, I love you so much, guys. Oh, thank you.
1: We love you too. We love you too. Thank you for tuning in.
4: Hi, hi, Pilo.
1: Hello.
4: Oh, we're Moke Tabiso.
1: Hi, Tabiso.
4: Ke utlweletse ke na le bana ke re le mo dikoipi two re utlweletse music ya go o monate ke kopa fela ga kwantsha mekela if that's what it takes ya Celine Dion nka itumela tota. Thank you, o tlhola sentle.
1: Have a beautiful day. My time is up, unfortunately. I did play Celine Dion though. I did, if you asked me to. I hope that qualifies.
5: Hello, hello, hello, hello.
1: Hello.
5: Purple hearts. Kidino black wall could just take 13 war attack apart from black rock. Ah, some blue. I never there was some good demo. The Della Bolor Nadi Masters in Macau. The Della Yona. Yeah, I have a CPF. I'm a Madomo black rock. What is it? One note. Please, please post this thing over the number of you. Rebatahor. Radio in Kima Kima.
1: Okay.
6: Yo, yo, Zen. Yo. I feel a bit low. Yo, yo, yo. I got on and don't fall. And I said, and it was the chest inside. I was thinking, Pino. Yo. Yo. Yo, Pino. I said, can I chase that Pino? Can I get a white? We think in Pino, I get a white. Like it's no. Okay, no, she's a bit of high time. I want to roll a man. Oh, it's getting off existing on the stream. Yo, yo, yo! Oh, license to a key!
1: Hey!
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1: All right, somebody said Nganetaka Chaisa, and you are right on time with that message. It's time for me to go, but I leave you, of course, in the capable hands of Nom Sangwenya, captain number 2. It's Ben E. King. Was so important to me. Remember that you're very much important to me. Keep it safe and keep it cutesy. I've got nothing but love for you. Choose me one pub. That's the next stop.

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Nomsangwenya, 2 to 6 p.m. on

What a way to kickstart the show, man. Once, twice, three times a lady came in by the Commodores. This is Savage Garden with I Knew I Loved You. It's gone 10 minutes after 2 o'clock right here on UFM in Tune with you. What a beautiful, colorful, sunny day it is. Yeah, I won't lie. It's a beautiful, colorful, sunny day. Welcome aboard the Purple Soul Train. It's brought to you by Mnandi Bright. Taste so much more. Tracy Kempman with Force Cause.

0: The new edition on this one, Can You Stand on the Rain? It's gone 18 minutes after 2 o'clock right here on a UFM in tune with you. Listen, this is the only train you got to make sure that you don't miss on a Sunday, right? It's called the Purple Soul Train. It's brought to you by Mnandi Braai. Taste so much more. A huge thank you to the first captain of the train, that's Pelo Modiga. For handling business as usual as the first captain of the train, and I come in, you know, as your second captain, just to make sure that, yeah, I come to handle business as well, hey? My name is Nomsa Ngwenya, and how about, you know, we start by marking the register, right? 076-260-2815. I see a message here. Are, hi, Nomsa. I would like to say a happy birthday to my son, Bevan Gill. He's turning 18 today. And may the Lord bless him with many, many more years. From Salome Fori. It's Bevan Gill. Happy birthday to you, Bevan, right? You can also send in, you know, those birthday messages if you have any. 076-260-2815.
1: Let's hear from you about the kids. The right time for you to be talking to them about dating. 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
3: 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Ukrale head over heels. Mdala mudronka
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4: 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My grandmother passed on early 70s. By then, my grandfather was 8. And my grandfather started dating again.
3: I'm sure Mdala drove a crescida.
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0: It's music from Kevon Edmonds with A Girl Like You. You know what? I was going through, you know, social media, and I actually saw a post where it says, imagine if there is a man out there, you know, praying for a woman like you. Exactly what Kevon is saying, man. A girl like you, hey. I give you music from Karabo with Ngifuna Lo, Freddie Jackson as well with You Are My Lady. Yeah, man, it's that time of the day where I want to hear from you. 076-260-2815. Now, if you were to ask me, you know, what I love about Sunday, right? My answer to you would be the smell of grilled chicken, you know, throughout the entire house. The sounds of plates moving around the kitchen. Hey, man, the sounds of kids playing in the streets. And of course, UFM in the background, right? And I know there's just that, there's always that one malume sitting under a tree somewhere, you know, unbothered by what's happening around, you know, unbothered by the world. And you know what I'm talking about. You know that angle that I'm talking about, right? Just sitting under the tree, you know, having his cold drink and listening to beautiful soul music. Yeah, that's exactly what I love about Sunday. I've got a message here. Afternoon, Nomsaki Newo Jakalas. Thank you for lovely Sunday music. And Sunday is nothing without UFM. Listen, Sunday is definitely nothing without UFM. Let me hear from you this afternoon.
1: Nomsa re mogo mo letsatsing la Sontaga o ntiretse letsatsi ka pina eo ya three times a lady.
0: Ai,
1: o nthatsitse pelo maikutlo a jele dijo tsa teng. Ke a leboga ka pina eo. Keep it up. Keep on good, playing the good music. UFM. KK Lobelo o Thosda.
0: I love it. Maikutlo a jele eng dijo
2: tsa teng. Good afternoon, yeah. Nomsa Ngwenya.
0: Good afternoon,
2: sir.
0: Yes.
2: And this afternoon, let me just see me. You doesn't hire you once, you twice,
0: three times a lady.
2: I am an harakon is a quidia. A basadi zirlamohone, canute cordimo. Keep him a little in a kiziraka. Keep him a little sort of fanzone. Oh, well, let me shake. Get the darker the berry, the sweeter the juice.
0: Is the darker the berry, the sweeter the juice. I love that. Thank you so much for the message, Oteng. Afternoon, Nomsa. I'm in tune with you all the way till the last hour. Ke mantwa. Makate, right? Mzwera 97.3. 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
3: CFM greetings. I'd like to say happy birthday to Bota Palte Ahula Matazilaga Jeku. The great to me, UFM, Amino Fa was Sontag. Soul session, UFM. There's no need to go out there. Soul session, we call a phone group. I'm the one and only. Oh, Arabilo Hakaji, life, Mafiki.
4: A o seno vula moratiwa pele o re jisitse monate ke tshepagela gore le wena wa go tswelela mo a feletseng teng mare ke a bona gore o simolotsela ka network godimo ke kopa go dumedisa Sophie le Ntsokwane my sister from another mother a le ko Mahikeng ke re reetsa UFM o nne le a blessed Sunday. Thank you so much Matumele le thoba bogatsi mo Ramotshana. Ke a leboga ka mmino tso la gore mesmerize sisters until child time.
0: I love that. A re ke Osman? Wait.
4: I was no vula.
0: I love that. I love that. I guess I'll have to take that one as my second name. Hey, kid om sanguine. Yeah, man, it's another message here. Good afternoon, Nomsa. I'm in tune with you all the way from 197 Block F, Kososha, right? And I also have another message here. Good afternoon, the Black Lioness, enjoying great music and riding along on 103.9 FM, Fanisa, Wako Mabopane.

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1: Hey,
0: afternoon.
1: how's it? 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
0: Yes,
1: bana.
0: sir.
1: No man, re gotlweletse. 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
0: I love that. I love that. You know, what a supportive friend. Wow.
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2: 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Ke go red signal le nna ke ene ke thato meeting ena le go dile reveal ke re a tlhole monate tlhole itumetse a se go fale ga mmogo le bana ba gagwe yo bua le ene Nomsa ke dino le go bane ke le mo magogong. 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
3: 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And your tape alone, I'm just gonna continue the good vibe. 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

0: is Richard Max with Endless Summer Nights. Now, this specific one was inspired by a trip to Hawaii with his then-girlfriend, Cynthia Rhodes, who later became the wife. And it's that time, right? It's that season of love, you know, that season of flowers, you know, that season of color. And I hope you get inspired, man. I hope you get inspired to do something different for your partner as well this time around, hey? If haumutu olewa, you know, not so romantic, do something, man. Do something. It's 076-260-2815. It is the Purple Soul Train. It's brought to you by Mnandi Bright. Taste so much more.
1: Good day, gorgeous house mom, sir. I'm just marking the registers. Always, wow. Yeah. Excellent music that you're playing today. It's the one and only Mrs. UFM.
0: Mrs. UFM, right? It's 076-260-2815. It is the Purple Soul Train. It's brought to you by Mnandi Bright. Taste so much more.
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4: 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ay, ay, ay, ay, ay, ay, ay, ay, ay, ay, ay, ay, ay, ay, ay, ay, ay, ay, ay, ay, ay, ay, ay, ay, ay, ay, ay, ay, ay, ay, ay, ay, ay, ay, ay, ay, ay, ay, ay, ay, ay, ay, ay, ay, ay, ay, ay, ay, ay, ay, ay, ay, ay, ay, ay, ay, ay, ay, ay, ay, ay, ay, ay, ay, ay, ay, ay, ay, ay, ay, ay, ay, ay, ay, ay, ay, ay, ay, ay, ay, ay, ay, ay, ay, ay, ay, ay, ay, ay, ay, ay, ay, ay, ay,

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It's Brenda Russell's on this one with Lee Restaurant featuring David Sanborn, and Lorenzo Smith came in as well with Let Me Show You. It's exactly 10 minutes after 3 o'clock right here on UFM. In Tune With You. Good afternoon.

0: This one is from her album Coming From Going To. It was released in 2012. It's still a banger to this day, man. She's such a talent. This one is Monewa with More Than You. It's exactly 18 minutes after the hour, 3 o'clock, right here on UFM. In tune with you. Tell me where you are listening from, and how are you enjoying your Sunday?
1: Khale ke sa kwadisi leina laka maneno msa kere today ke fete ke kwadise leina laka ke gore di tsefela ke le mo mosebetsing ke na le my colleagues SO Serai, SO Moraketi, SO Setshogo o buang ona ke mpho ya badimo mo se kere le mo Provident House mo Mafikeng. 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

0: Anytime you need a friend, this one is a Mariah Carey, right? You don't have to be lonely, of course, man. We all need, you know, that kind of friend. We all need a shoulder to cry on. And Anita Baker as well came in with a Caught Up. And Jody Walkley with a Comment of Love. It's that time where I need to take in your voice notes and hear from you this afternoon. It is the Purple Soul Train. It's brought to you by Mnandi Bri. Taste so much more. Good afternoon.
1: Good afternoon, Sins Nomsa,
0: yes,
1: 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I'm tuning in all the way from my game, 91.8. And I would like to dedicate this program to my son, who is his birthday.

0: today bakang ke mo le tsa masego le matlhogonolo from his dad Tebogo. 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
1: What a beautiful message from Daddy Bakang le rona re le UFM re go eletsa masego le matlhogonolo. Hey, happy birthday to you.
2: Hi Nomsa.
1: Yes,
2: how are
1: sir.
2: You?
1: I'm good. How are
2: I'm
1: you?
2: I'm good, good, good. That's okay. The best Sundays. I often know you
1: Yeah.
2: Ladies and gentlemen,
1: yes.
2: Mom Adams, aka Mom Ruti Adams.
1: Shout out to Mom Adams. Mayo, yes.
2: Pastor Jay Adams. Listening to your music, rekindling our love, our marriage. That's what the Sundays are. Yes, with those several colors. I nyabonga for the music in Basikaya. Ruti Adams, Mr. Adams, all the way from Mafike.
1: I'm loving it for you, Muruti Adams. Hey, I also have a message here. Are great music as always. I would like to send a shout out to my wife, Tiamo. Love you. It's from Jericho, Northwest. It's a beautiful thing, you know, to see couples rekindle their love. Sure.
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1: Listen, I'm loving the fact that you said baba teng, right? 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Hey, yeah, no.
4: I remember how you loved me. 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Hi Sasa.
1: Hello ma'am.
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1: Yes. Clock it. 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
4: I remember when you loved me. Yo, Badru, hi, Nomsa.
1: Yes, ma'am.
4: I'm with you. But it's a child time. When I look at my eye, I'm fat. Or is it 10 out of 10? I live with cook. You already say, I'm with a child time. You have a mental.
1: All the way till 10 p.m. The train doesn't stop, it goes all the way.
6: I find this song important that I write this song for you to remind me of a life
1: yeah.
6: That you truly.

0: 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Sapuri Han, thank you very much for the best music, UFM.
1: You know, one thing I can tell you for sure is that the Purple Soul Train listeners, they have so much talent. Did you hear that? Did you hear that? Wow.
2: Yo.
1: Yeah. Yes.
2: Mwana, I born. Ogana chase ya no. Zikwero, she's my baby.
1: Yeah.
2: I born. Ogana chase shem. I go clearly shem.
1: You know what? We still have a long way to go. A long way to go. It's just the second hour of the show. We still have the third and the fourth, right? So we still have a long way to go. Afternoon, Sasa. I'm in tune with you, listening to great music. Ke Maleke Motete from Kuma 97.0. I still want to hear from you this afternoon, man. My name is Nomsa Ngwenya, the Black Lioness, of course.

0: And the number is still 076 is 260-2815. The Purple Soul Train is brought to you by Mnandi Braai. 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
2: Okay. 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Nando's. Oh, what a place.
4: My name is Emmanuel. 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I work for the Human Rights Commission. 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

0: 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It is UFM. This one is Samuel Salter. Are There You Are. And right before this one was James Ingram with It's Your Night. It's still 076-260-2815. Good afternoon.
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2: Alrighty. Yo, Mangwenya. Yo. As in, what you told this show before you are off the air, my hostess. Yo, Nyachawulanjani, what a great show. I'm really enjoying your show. Thank you, Thomas. Thank you so much. What a really, really, and a great Sunday at home listening to UFM, my air hostess. Ah, that's a lovely show. Keep it up, Nomsa. Keep it up, Mangwenya.
0: Yeah.
2: Nyabonga. Hi. So, siyakita vele.
0: Siyakita.
2: What a great show. It's Barnabas Morasenbeck. Danke.
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1: Ke karabo moswelane. 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
0: Yeah.
1: Like wa ho batsa honestly. 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
0: Yeah.
1: Dango.
0: Yeah, no. I just only wish, hey, Orobaritza City, you chilling, hey, being driven by madam. Yeah, that's really nice, hey.
2: Hey, my sister, I do play this stuff. Yo, ay, what a rover straight. Ah, I give a horror to Roman, I do it. I don't know what I'm going to do.

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0: 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Listen, it's all about the music that speaks to the soul. It is Wendy Morton featuring Craig on this one with All I Do. And right before this one was Joe Semple with U-Turn. It's the 30th of August, 2026 it is. And happy birthday to you, if it's your birthday. Happy birthday to, you know, everyone who are holang today. The 30th of August it is. And let me hear from you.
1: Hello, hello, Sasa.
0: Yes, ma'am.
1: I would like to say happy birthday to Bakang Tikantika. Ke ngwana wa nna ke wa ka e leng sebongile ke re bakang a gole a gole a re golele modimo a mo sireletse mo keletse dingwaga a nne fela yalo modimo a mo dire yalo ka lorato go tswa mo lesikeng lo thelo randi ka ndika nna ke le nomsa skeleko molomps mafike. Thank you, Sasa, my Bito.
0: Yes, Bito. Listen, man, happy birthday to him. I hope he's listening and he's enjoying the music as well.
2: 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I'm home alone today. Let me just take this entire show and dedicate to myself.
0: Okay.
2: And then tomorrow is my birthday. I'm wishing myself in advance.
0: Yeah.
2: A happy birthday, and then kilebakhem dumi kadingwa khatsa mpileng tsona sasa kina luena chili no kof ka khale lulu time Swazaraneke. Thank you for the good show, love you lots.
0: Happy birthday
2: lulu tai.
0: Happy birthday to you, Lulu. Listen, in advance, right? You said it's tomorrow. So happy birthday to you in advance. I hope the music is just going to usher you into your birthday, hey.
3: Good afternoon, Namsa. Well, Pinky Magota ke le Moswaza ke a mention with you also ga ke re ke make register lena ke go reditse ka you connect app sheba ke go reditse tswaka. Thank you, bye.
0: My good afternoon to you, Pinky. I almost said happy birthday because it's been happy birthday after happy birthday, but probably I will hear from you if it's yours, eh? But yeah, man, good afternoon to you, Pinky.
4: Hey, Sasa.
0: Yes, sir.
4: Hey, Rao, Lebua, for the good music. Thank you for the good music. Dom Lilo.
0: Yeah.
4: Uzobuta guna pagate. Dom Lilo.
5: Hi, Nomi. Vona, my lady. Rumusi say 2 weeks back. Gonna require a chance to happen today.
0: Yes.
5: We're from church. So we're enjoying your soul music. Hey, what do you say, Fanaka? Koro Otoba di Pilu. Urihila more from the church. When are you doing more?
0: Yeah.
5: Kai music home not to Sunday. Agre waitori wa special agre and rarata agre.
0: Oh,
5: until
0: man.
5: Until she date continue her visa castle music. Love you.
0: You know what, guys? I just want you to know that you're my favorite couple, hey? You are such a, I don't know, you are so warm. Every single Sunday, you definitely make my Sunday, man. Love you guys.
6: Good day, Usnamsa. How are you? I hope you're good, Mama.
0: I'm perfect.
6: Because I'm also good. I'm

0: tué Théo just sitting in my bed. 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Thank you.
1: 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It's brought to you by Mnandi Bright. 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
1: Kenate Bogomashego, the managing director of UFM. In silence, abuse thrives. In action, it ends. Banna, if you see violence, say something. 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

0: Rhonda Clark on this one with Tomorrow. And yes, we are definitely preparing for tomorrow, of course. We are preparing for the week ahead, you know, with beautiful classical music. 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Only on the station that is in tune with you. 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

0: 塞，赚嘞！哟，赚嘞！
1: 啊！ I'm not calling him. Sasa, how are you? Can we just move on?
2: I'm not gonna say anything.
1: How are you, Sasa? Shaka, give me your phone now. Can we just move? Hello, chef.
2: Yeah.
1: Did you do kamoka gana na okni? Yo. And I'm always in tune with you.
3: 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Food going up.
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Are she can't take it anymore. I'm gonna play it again, you know. Are she can't take it anymore. I think this song, you know, it's just dedicated

0: to her because it says, I can't fight this feeling. It's a real Speedwagon on this one. And mint condition came in as well with what kind of man would I be? It's exactly 19 minutes after 5 o'clock right here on UFM in tune with you. We are making way for the third captain of the train. That's going to be Kgosi Tshimega. He'll be coming in at 6 all the way till 10 p.m. in the evening. Welcome aboard. It's the Purple Soul Train taking you on a beautiful musical journey with friends and family. My name is Nomsang Gwenya, the Black Lioness. And don't go anywhere. There is more brought to you by Mnandi Braai. It tastes so much more.
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2: We have Tsulu on the line. She's a regular on the show. Hi, Tsulu. How you doing?
3: I'm good. How are you doing?
2: We are great. You want to have the responsibility of representing all the ladies when it comes to sports.
3: I didn't even like that intro. Problem al natural.
4: Hey, banna.
2: So she's going to prove.
3: The problem is I'm so confident because every single day you guys have been doing this, I was able to answer every question. Don't make it hard today.
2: You were the boys.
3: I know my sports.
2: You know your sports.
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0: station that makes a Sunday colorful, you know, the only station that is in tune with you. Of course, it's UFM, it's John Waite with Missing You. And I want to ask you this afternoon, who are you missing? Right? Yes.
1: I'm not calling him.
0: Yeah.
1: Can we just move on? No, some of us are like, phone. Can you just move? Hello, chef. Kidu do kamo kagana na okni. No. And I'm always in tune with you. I'm always in tune with you. Oh, Sasa. Hello, come on.
0: Duduza, the highlight of the show today, hey? Yeah, I don't have any advice for you at the moment. I don't know. Maybe someone will give you advice, you know. Yeah, another message here. Arasasa Chaisa, last 30 minutes. Fire, fire, fire. You know, I'm already missing my silent prayer. Oma Mulehadi Ramashala. And I'm singing along. Kitapelo Ramashala. Mopochestrum. Arachaisa, no. Listen, I'm about to leave. Hey, we are almost at the end of the second lap of the Purple Soul Train. But I'm going to give you a few songs. Get it far, far, so that you can miss Hemo.
2: Madume, Hatidiaka, Kalibuaka Minoa, how?
0: Yes.
2: Kiratile Pinaile earring, I can't fight these feelings anymore.
0: Oh, yes.
2: Hey, Onkoputza Kolaping, Ko Freestad. 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
3: Hi, hi, Sasa.
1: Yes, ma'am.
3: Hi. Yo, wow. What a nice, nice, nice music. A great show. Oh, wow. What is it? I'm going to go to the house. Bye.
1: It's all about the music, my sister. I love the fact that ore we get le katse pedi tsedi tsedi dinyana. Hey.
4: Hi, Nomsa.
1: Yes,
4: thank
1: sir.
4: You very much. You made my day. Thank you, Nomsa. Thank you.
1: The music that speaks to the soul. Yes.
5: Hi, Auspilo. 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Ke garabo habe. 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I wish her a happy birthday and many more years to come. And I enjoy a little zila. I do a marataga beluaga yo, Namaranzango.
1: Omaranzango. Well, listen, we are on the second lap of the Purple Soul train. And Pilumudiha is the first captain. Nomsangwenya is your second captain, right? But happy birthday to wifey.
6: Hey, Nomsa.
1: Yes, ma'am.
6: Please, so much to see Momo Hase. Kodisa Mawana Kailing Anna, Taupubong, Aleko Majemancho. Kere Mamane, Hola Ohole, Olika Neleto, Nito Hites, any more too.
1: Yeah.
6: All the best. Love you.
1: Love you, and happy birthday to Mama Nee. I hope she's listening. As UFM, we are saying happy birthday. We love her.
7: Hey guys. 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Bye.
1: Okay, happy birthday to Chomia. That's nice. Message here at Hainom Sa ke go reditse. Okay, fela ke le mo spaneng ke tsa mali thulaganyo e yotlhe. Ke go romella monna. Okay. I'll get back to that. It's 076-260-2815. We are almost, you know, at the end of the second lap of the Purple Soul train. We are making way for the third lap of the train. That's going to be Khosi Tsimega. He'll be here very soon. And I'm making my way out as well. I'm making my way home. I hear a lot of people saying, it's Amaya. Like, just leave because, yeah, you have done, you know, you have outdone yourself this afternoon. Listen, it's the Purple Soul Train. It's brought to you by Mnandi Bri. Taste so much more.
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0: It is the Purple Soul Trade. It's brought to you by Mnandi Bright. Taste so much more. It's Cape Sweat on this one, on the background. It's the name of the song is There You Go, Telling Me No Again. And right before this one was Whitney Houston with I Look To You. Listen, the music maestro is in the building. The third captain of the train is going to be taking you from 6 all the way till 10 p.m. Good afternoon to you, sir.
1: Happy Sunday to you, Nomsa.
0: Happy Sunday to you, Ezra.
1: Yeah, no, okay, grand.
0: I'm good.
1: Yeah.
0: Yeah, what do you have for us on the show today?
1: It's going to be a great show. Remember, it is the last Sunday, Yakwedi Abasadi.
0: Yes.
1: So it's all about the Basadi Humpieno. And the music, Fela Famaroha, a very good weekend. So the Purple Soul Train, sponsored by Mnandi Bright, continues.
0: All right.
1: Yeah.
0: Whitey, there you heard it. Listen, Kikubilo, Barakitamaya. So it's about that time for me to love and leave you. Let's do it again next week, right here on UFM, in tune with you.
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0: Don't you wanna make love tonight? 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It's a great show, Pebble Soul Train, probably sponsored by Mnani Bright. It's so much more for Neris Mola ya maitsiba no re tsamo tsa jalo re go tsamekela the one how week pina gagwe ga kitse gore santse go pele pina ya Age of Miracle. It brings us to 12 minutes just after 6. 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Happy Sunday to you, not only a Sunday but the last Sunday ya kgwedi re mo godimo ga yona, kgwedi ya basadi, ke gore le ka re tlotla basadi thata. How was your weekend, by the way? 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Thank you so much to Nomsa Nkwenya, she was between 2 and 6. The second lap ya Pebble Soul Train, pelo wa rona between 10 and 2 mo songwa letsatsi la gompieno. 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Welcome aboard the Pebble Soul Train, taking you on a beautiful musical journey with friends, family, friends tota kgotsa ke with friends and family or solo. My name is Kgosi the Music Maestro. Don't go anyway because of this more brought to you by Mnandi Braai. Taste so much more.
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0: Exactly 18 minutes for the Famara Hauri, Yabarataro, knocking on the heavens door, Jose Jalamo for Randy Crawford, Morazilla, Sontaha. 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You know, it's Monday is always busy, ba bangwe ba tsena ke di stress ga manta ga o fitla. 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And your messages 0762602815. Please, when you send a voice note, make it very loud and clear. 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

0: 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You're welcome to the show. It is called Purple Soul Train, sponsored by Mnandi Bright. Taste so much more. 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This is the first hour ya People Soul Train. 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
0: 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My name is Kgosi the Music Man.
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0: 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Good evening to you, welcome to the show. The name of the show is called The Purple Soul Train. 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

ke se mo tsho ke go di menya re go tsamekela pina ya Brian Temba ba isa jaba ra ke Dim Knows. We also played another one coming from Tony Tone. The name of the song is called Lay Your Head on Me, Hosa on My Pillow.

0: rather for Sibekela in Moya. Four Play by Mr. Jalbarke. After the Dance, Najaloli El Adibej, more opinion. 6 minutes just after 7. You are welcome to the second hour of the show, Purple Soul Train, sponsored by Mnani Bry. Taste so much more. It's all about the music this evening. Bona. It'll be ili mino mino phenomena. Tifela. Can see a little bit of all the messages coming through. You want to come up to 2 minutes in Yona. As Kamakoni Kobotsa Lue Nagere. Let's see, let's a maile yang or Totsi yang. Fella Rukumela, it's a meme.
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1: Today's show ke lebisa go Malebo Mphago. Ke ra itumeletsa tselagala botsalo.
0: Oh, wa gola today.
1: Thank you very much for always playing great music. 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
0: Ya, no ke le bo di thata go la go la re go lele. 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
2: Khosi.
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0: you.
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0: Brajabu.
2: Today ke busy ke tlatswa koloi. I'm okay. 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
2: 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I'm preparing le tsatsi la kausana.
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0: Thank you so much, Brayaka. 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
3: 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Thank you.
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0: 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Thank you so much. Thank you for choosing the station. I recommend I say me with
4: you. 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I'm telling you, I'm going to go to the city. I'm going to go to the city. I'm going to go to the city. 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I'm going to go to the city. 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
6: 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Thank you, Sir Khosi.
0: Thank you so much, maki ka garang kwa. Happy Sunday to you. Khosi the music maestro. No, ke go mametse. Steamela sa Purple Soul Train. Happy birthday to Kagiso Molefe. O ko seraleng molaso so jalo mogo e primary 4 a le ka go robega 89.8 FM ke ka mogo IB lentsebe ya maitsi bua tsa selo gompieno wa rabile
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0: you greetings UFM. Thank you so much, man. 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Lepakala tetsu wakakuma itsibuano. Welcome aboard the Purple Soul Train, taking you on a beautiful musical journey with friends, family, or solo. My name is Khosi, the music maestro. Don't go anywhere. There is more. Brought to you by Mnandi Bry. Taste so much more.
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kusimo tsore go tsere kerapine ya champagne ba bitsa jalo ba ke how about us keeping it simple sengayo na fela. This one is coming from Pebbles. Why do I believe? Brings us to 18 minutes after 7. Pebble Soul Train, sponsored by Mnane Braai. My name is Khosi, the music maestro. 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Le AB Tebe, part of the show this evening. No, Khosi le nna ke na le wena ke go reditse mo maitsebeng a letsatsi le ke leng mo go lona.

0: 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Listening from Gakoma Hajane 89.8 FM and Hazel Refilwe, evening to you King, the music maestro. I'm listening from Puking. You are playing the good music. 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Good evening to you King, the music maestro. I'm listening from Carltonville this evening. Ntokomane Ture Lena, Purple Soul Train. Happy Sunday. Khosi. 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
1: back to that moment. We have Tulu on the line. She's a regular on the show. Hi Tulu, how you doing?
2: I'm good. How are you doing?
1: 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You want to have the responsibility of representing all the ladies when it comes to sports.
2: I didn't even like that intro. Problem alone,
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1: at. So she's gonna prove.
2: The problem is I'm so confident because every single day you guys have been doing this, I was able to answer every question. Don't make it hard today.
1: You were the boys.
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1: Hey, Kasi, this Queen Bee, Wally Easy. Yo, now I'm still on the way back to Mahikeng. It was a very, very hectic weekend for me, but yeah, I enjoyed my weekend.

0: Sean Stockman and Vision of Sunset is the name of the song. We also played Joma Trading, Binayakahoya, Down to Zero. Brings us to 11 minutes before 8. Good evening to you. You are welcome to the show, Fedhono Horhan.
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2: 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My name is Nelson Kesa, and I'm a human rights defender. 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

0: Evening, Rotsi Meha, the music maestro. I'm listening, Kelema Mabopane, enjoying the show, and David C, 10 out of the stars. Ay, mo mpeti leno. Ah, mpeti. No, ugoti, until shayele time. Thank you, Rotsi Meha, for the great show.
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2: 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I'm in tune with you and I'm enjoying the great music that you are offering us. Ke a go leboga Khosi Tshimega, ke itume Molete mo Yellowwood Park Extension 6, mo Rustenburg.

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O bona when you listen to music o tla go tsa wa go gopotsa dilo tse dintsi. 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This is the third hour of the show. It is called Purple Hearts. 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

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aboard the Purple Soul Train taking you on a beautiful musical journey with friends family or solo my name is Jose the music maestro don't go anywhere there's more brought to you by Mnandi Bri taste so much more

0: karabo moratiwa Foreman Act ke sta passe ba ba ntse bana le go botsa ka pine go nna re pine yo pela ke mang ya no e kwa le mo gara ga pele gore ke karabo lena la pina e so tsholo mo Foreman Act it's 19 minutes just after 8 you are listening to UFM Into With You my name is Khosi the music maestro and it's a Sunday by the way re se mo tsamo re nya barata ro mo re neng gone so we're going to be 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Mnandi Bri.
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0: 25 minutes before 9. This is the third hour of the show, Howard Hawid. I'm so for real, Khosa, I'm for real. A bit of a follow-up, some of you, baby, Sabareke, someone watching over you. Khosa, some of you, Ray Goodman and Brown, kasi lukuring, Khosa, Sona, Bina, baby, Sajalo, Bareke, kung wali pina sa kakwe, baby, Sajalo, Bareke, mood for, yeah, for loving, Khosa, ho, pineo. 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He's actually listening to the show, enjoying the music. 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
2: Sta così, sta così, madume. Ona ke go tsheka tsebe me brother. 842. UFM. Re lebogala music o monate. Ke Mr. Thabompale ka extension date.
1: Thank you so much Mr. Thabompale a some belief mona kunyitla. Make sure when you send me a voice note. To ske wa nna motho le ga radio. We know as long as you send the message ya gago, we know gore you are listening, but if there's a background to hape ko morago mana, ga re go utlwe. We just want to hear gore wa reng wa bona. Your voice note must be very loud and clear. Ho kgala wena fela. Dimela?
3: Madume go se tsimega ke karolo ya thulaganyo ya gago go fitlhelela ura bo felo.
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4: Na tumela ba hlobo ba ko help and duli no bula wa. 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
1: Thank you so much, Pinky Mokoto. 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Thank you. 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
2: Lovely man.
1: Lovely man. yeah.
2: Special shout out goes out to Mintuam.
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2: To your birthday. Oh,
1: they're
2: lovely fella. Like I am lovely. And yeah, man. Lovely man. I'm talking about Fabio.
1: Okay.
2: Okay.
1: Thank you so much, man, for being part of the show. Mulai so happy you. Khane ka rona dibela.
5: Ao khosi ya rona. 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
1: O motsele.
5: Ke motseleng ke ya lapeng. O itse re keng ke a go mmele bana. Ke o itse o ntsa me isa tsela e monate.
1: Ke a le bo.
5: O itse re keng hai. Ke go tloetsa mo yona UFM.
1: Thank you so much. Yeah, don't play Jaffa.
5: Yeah. 2 hours now.
1: Oh.
5: Away from home, Marbo. On Tommy Settlemon, not.
1: That's my Babu Chitzan.
5: Kimo, Lemo, Lerome.
1: Kamo, Lerome. Thank you so much, man. Ke lebogile thata mole a re no motseleng o gopotse mme ya long e jatsela 20 minutes before re tsena mo ringa borobongwe UFM in tune with you.
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by the time you were feeling down and I was the only one, and I mean the only one, we don't get working around. Doesn't that mean something to you? Hotsa no bona fela gore ha no fa ke motsameko fela. This is UFM Intro with you 9 minutes before 9. Re a go ringa ba bongwe go ra gore ke ba tsena mara gata ba fela. La tshwere ga nyo ya Purple Hearts. Your messages mo 0762602815 and the U Connect app ke mo go roka go roga mo go wa tsholla pele go romela melaetsa eo.

0: Kasi, how are you doing? 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I'm like a fool. Ready to hit the yaka. Enjoy your music. Thank you so much. 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Thank you, my brother.
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0: coming from Puff Johnson, God Send You. 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
1: The music maestro, you're speaking to Lesego Leondikobe. 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
0: 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Show ya gago, ke rata show ya gago. It's a nice show.
1: Thank you. Mr. Komane, happy birthday to you. Sorry for the words that you have said. I'm going to say, I'm going to say, I'm going to say, I'm going to say,
2: I'm going to say, I'm going to say,
1: Mr. Stephens,
2: I'm going to say, I'm going to say, until you close, I'm going to say,
1: thank you, man.
2: I'm ready to say, I'm going to say, ke tsomo buchare eng khona no then ke tle mo ntlo ke kwala mino ga go borrai ba mannete.
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1: 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Ba re, we are listening to your show and the great music. 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

0: Rasulu Sigapina Yali Raya Hamba. This one is coming from Chris Walker, Giving My Love. Mighty minutes. Just after 9. 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Kosi Timega Purple Soul Train, sponsored by Mnani Bright. Hey, so much more. You are having a wonderful time. So happy to be here. Monday. 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

0: And all the listeners, happy heavenly birthday to my grandfather. His name is Abraham Mokgane Makgeledise. May his soul continue to rest in peace. I'm enjoying your program on the way to work. I hope this road will be so easy with this nice music. Thank you. We are blessed to have UFM. 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

0: All I need is you, baby. How are you gonna act like that? 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It is called Pebble Soul Train. 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
0: Thank you so much. 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Hello, kgosi tla ke bone UFM family. My name is Zipora Motswayani. Are no, kgosi, I just want to wish one and only baby girl ba re ke birthday ya gagwe today. 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
0: Evening to you sir.
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4: Ntate Tsimeha.
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4: Ka hana.
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4: O ka tlale down to the ground.
0: Yeah.
4: Ke mo ke. 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
0: Keep
5: 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There's good music. That's Aubrey, Obza, Wahai, the village of hope, Makhobi Start. Tanko.
0: Obza, thank you so much for choosing the station. 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
10: Good evening, Abutsimeha. 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

0: Anthony, come call Dlala Music Com Nateka Hona. You're the best of the best. UFM is the best radio amongst all, more especially ka soul music. I can yako ufugane, but moto no palo. You also the auto or yao Dlala Levana Babamba Tong, go to Sunday's events. Because UFM kawion, ki soul session that never disappoints. Leke ole had broken a single, or can you gafela hore you are in love again. Okonoto amoto my good question. Thanks a lot. Enjoying the show. The others got of them on Crush My Fan Vic.
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0: 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Good evening, welcome to the show. Ibile re setse re fetsa ya bosego ba re tsatsile gompieno mme ke nako ya gore re ile go buisana jalo le Bravini mo maitsebongano a tsatsi la Sontaga. 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
1: Jose, good evening. 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
0: Bravini.
1: I'm all right, how are you?
0: No, ke nile le botlhopa be ke bo busy, but I'm fine, ready for a new week le kgwedi ntšha.
1: We are back in one piece.
0: Yeah.
1: We didn't check on a simul learning.
0: Kakadabobiti.
1: Yeah.
0: Hajitso or the Tuane, the Berkeley or the Felicity Lemanta.
1: Yeah. Friday, honey, that's why I love a town.
0: Yeah, honey.
1: Urile. Some of us have been paid.
0: Yeah, why bon?
1: Yeah,
0: Nikitaro Homene can friendly Yana, a fair like a booty 28.
1: No, man, we get paid on the last day of the month.
0: Why bon?
1: Erlori, Hodi Fedileka. Kautakina excited.
0: Yeah,
1: next. Yeah, coming up on the show, we'll talk about the weekend, how it has been, and also find out if there's anything that people have planned for this coming week.
0: Okay.
1: We've got our music quizzes as well, still testing people's music knowledge, and a whole lot of fun between 10 p.m. and 2 a.m. as always.
0: Thank you so much, Bravini.
1: Sharp, sharp.
0: You great. Vincent Maseko will be with you between Ureo Yabo Lesome. Ho sa mala sasila ka moso la mantaga so re bogile ke so fela gore o itumeletse so tle mera tsa gago ya bofelo.
2: God send you to love and comfort me.
0: You're the only man that I need.
2: Good evening, my king. Hope you had a wonderful Sunday.
0: Good evening to you.
2: To your soothing and soulful music.
0: I'm
2: taking a busy laptop.
0: Oh, why be like?
2: And with you until enough, I can want less to make game.
0: Ralebo, thank you so much for choosing the station. Dumela.
3: Good evening, Kosi.
0: Dumela salami.
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0: Yeah.
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1: Thank you so much for choosing the station. 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
1: How it is. Ke it is.
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1: Yeah.
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1: Yeah, ri le go le ka. 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
1: Why
3: thank you boss waka.
1: Thank you man.
3: Eish. 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
4: 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I just want to say a little something. 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

You probably know the version by Eric Benet. I know the version by Go West as well. The very first version of this song I got to know is one by the band Go West. And well, like I said, Eric Benet came up with his own version of this song. And this is the original, original of What You Won't Do for Love, brought to us this time by Bobby Caldwell. Yeah, one that many people haven't heard about. Yeah, well, I played this some time back, and many people said, "No, man, this one, who's this?" Yeah, Bobby Caldwell is the name, and he's the one who gave us the original version of that song, like I said. Kickstarting the show this lovely Sunday night. We've got it going on all the way till 2 a.m. 4 hours of unequal joy and immeasurable pleasure. I'm Vincent Maseko. I trust and hope you had a great, swell, splendid weekend. Or was it not? You let me know how things went down. We get to talk essentially about how the weekend has been. Anything that made you happy, got you very angry, maybe got you very shocked, got you very astonished. You can let us know. 076-260-2815 on WhatsApp. And that's how we roll for the next 4 hours. Our music quiz, testing your music knowledge. Let's see how you fare as far as the music we play here is concerned. We'll be doing that one more time. Releboge Khositsimega ka thulaganyo ya the Purple Soul Train. He's been here for the past 4 hours. That's between 6 and 10. We start at 10 a.m. with the Purple Soul Train, Pelo Modiga, on a beautiful musical journey with family and friends. It takes you to 2 o'clock. 2 to 6, Nom Sanguinya is there as well. And of course, Khosi takes over 6 p.m. till 10 p.m. A beautiful musical journey, the Purple Soul Train, brought to you by Mnandi Bri. Tastes so much more. Our music quiz coming up after two songs I've got lined up here. You let me know what it is that you know about the person I'll be talking about, or the people at least in the showbiz world I'll be talking about this Sunday night. Kenny Burke, Rising to the Top on UFM.

0: Rock Me Tonight for Old Time's Sake, Mr. Freddie Jackson on UFM, In Tune With You. What a memory maker there. I see a couple of people are getting in touch already. And we'll acknowledge the fact that you are with us after a few great tunes I've got coming up here. Talking about tunes, Kenny Burke, Rising to the Top. A song that in later years was covered by the band Pieces of a Dream from their Makes You Wanna album. All right, talking about musicians, I'll be posing a question in a jiffy about this well-known R&B and soul music trio from the US. Let's see if you'll be able to crack it tonight. That's coming up on this last but one day of Women's Month, eh? Yeah, we're wrapping up Women's Month tomorrow. Jeez, man, time flies, doesn't it? Talking about time, 20 past 10 it is. Good evening.
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0: Okie dokie, now let's see if you'll crack this one. I've got a feeling that many people will. Huh? Yeah, that's what I think at least. I think it's a piece of cake, or is it going to be a hard nut to crack? Let's find out. An R&B and soul music trio from the US, they changed their name and were later named after a radio DJ in Cleveland, Ohio. This radio DJ had given them career advice and promoted their album. All right, so let's talk about this one. Who are they? One of their members, one of the members of this trio, that is, has two sons who are singers, who are musicians. Another collaborated with Beyonce in recent times. What's the name of this band? The name of this trio? R&B and soul music trio from the US, changed their name, and were later named after a radio DJ in Cleveland, Ohio, who had given them advice as far as the career is concerned, and promoted their album. One of the members of the trio has two sons who are musicians too. Another collaborated with Beyonce in one of the popular songs of the May 2000s. Who am I talking about here? 076-260-2815 on WhatsApp.

0: I will always be with you. Making promises which should be kept are Bobby Hicks and Jeff Tractor. Be with you all the time is what they'll do. Lionel Richie, Love, Oh Love, and those Irish boy band Westlife with Written in the Stars. Starting off that triple play of music that ensures that your weekend wraps up or gets wrapped up beautifully. We do two things here: wrap up the weekend and get you into a brand new day in the most spectacular way. 10 p.m. till 2 a.m. That's what I mean by that. So we wrap up the weekend and also usher ourselves beautifully into another day. The day, the last but one day in the month of women, Women's Month, August. Like I said, we've got a music quiz on the show that's coming up in a mo. For now, though, who is with us this evening on 076-260-2815, which is the WhatsApp line that you can use. Text or send a voice note.
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0: Thank you.
1: Music, music, Monati Wamino. Oh, love, what the blessed thing. Oh, love, what the blessed thing. Itumela mmino ke na le wena ke le moteng ga dikobo. O Sontageng motho a ipakanyetsa go ya merekong ka moso.
0: Yes.
1: Oh, love, what the blessed thing. Ke Sophie Gwitsi Modimo motlase. Dango.
0: Alrighty, Sophie Gwitsi Modimo re tshwara ka lekhubula 91.9 go tswa Dry Hearts. Masego Menu. Re tshwara ka lekhubu leo le ene a le ko Pudumong in the town area. Thank you, thank you, thank you. Who is here? Let's see. A couple of other people have gotten through to tell me how the weekend has been. And among those is Mukhumutsi, who is around Rusty Dusty.
2: Mr. V, how are you?
0: Fine, dear, thanks. Sir. Yes, sir.
2: Yeah, the weekend was fine. It was superb. No complaints.
0: Mm-hmm. Great.
2: I just wanted to mark the register. I am in tune with you. Platinum Village. Yeah, I'm glad that we won the game today. We overcome golden arrows, even though it was not easy, man.
0: Lo, Nana.
2: But yeah. At least we made it. So yeah, we're going to meet the Buccaneers in the final. Okay, we na MTN 88 Arena.
0: You say.
2: All
0: right. El Mukhumutsi, Platinum Village, thanks a lot, man. Let's see if it's going to happen. But one thing for sure, it's going to be an absolute humdinger. Hey, Orlando Pirates and the Sundowns. Wow, something to look forward to there. Sis B in Garankuwa, thanks for checking us out. Eko Zone 1, Eko Garanga. Bangibariki Rankuwa. Okay, in tune with you. Thanks a lot, this is B. Who else is here? Someone says, nah, all right, so they're answering my question. In our music quiz tonight, let's see if you know the answer. Caroline Mahigeng, thanks for getting in touch. Once again, checking us out this Sunday night. We appreciate. All right, music quiz. R&B and soul music trio. They are from the USA. They changed their name and later became known as what they are known as now, naming themselves after a radio DJ in Cleveland, Ohio, who was quite helpful in promoting their single, actually, you know, their album, and gave them career advice as well. They named them

0: themselves after him. One of the members of the trio has two sons who are singers. One of those, and let me not mention that, okay, was in a trio himself, let me just say, to help you somehow, to lend a helping hand, as it were. One of the sons of this man was in a trio that featured Keith Sweat and somebody else. Another collaborated with Beyonce. Another of the members of this R&B and soul music trio from the US collaborated with Beyonce in recent times. Who are we talking about here? 076-260-2815 on WhatsApp. Saying hello to Dineo Masiangwako in Pugeng. Thanks a lot, the Dineo. Getting in touch tonight, part and parcel of the show, Purple Hearts. Rapo Sitabela, Udeng Lena Humpienu. Ridumela Teza Rapo, Homoto Tseko. Udumela Zipina Westlife. Written in the Stars, Leah Lionel Richie, which I played a little earlier. Thank you, thank you, thank you. You too can do the same. Get in touch. Send that text or a voice note to 076-260-2815. WhatsApp.
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0: Naughty, naughty, eh? He didn't do justice to his friendship with a good buddy of his. He dealt him a severe blow, so to say. He wishes he didn't trust him too much. Eh? He's a bit remorseful here. Bobby Womack, one of the memory makers, brought back to life this Sunday night as we cruise nicely and wrap up the weekend. As only we know how, you and I together. All the way till 2 a.m. Who else was here? Michael Learns to Rock of Paint My Love fame. This time around with one called Breaking My Heart. 11 before 11. Let's see now. Who are we talking about here? Somebody's been guessing all the way, huh? Eventually, they got it right. What's your name? You don't say who you are here. Oh, I think it's Salome. Salome Foree. That's what it says here. Salome Foree, thanks for getting in touch. Now, what is this about, in case you're wondering? It's about a music quiz. An R&B and soul music trio from the US is the band I'm asking about tonight. They changed their name, later became known as something after a radio DJ in Cleveland, Ohio, had helped them, giving them career advice and also helped promote their single. They named themselves after him. One of the members of the band, of this trio that is, has two sons who are musicians. And another collaborated with Beyonce. Another of this trio, member of the trio, collaborated with Beyonce in recent times. Let's see now. Emily Mudisa Hosi, thanks for getting in touch there. You got it right, Emily, in Ventersdorp. Salome Foree, I've just mentioned that. Got it right as well. Who else is here? Someone said, I heard you talking about the U.S. trio, soul and R&B musicians. I guess it's the OJs. Beyonce collaborated with Walter Williams at some point. This is Tinky Winky in Tumahule. That's near Paris in the Free State. Thanks a lot there. Tinky Winky, much appreciated. Who else is here? Some people are just saying hello to us. Oh, Malike Mutete in Kumar says the OJs. Thanks a lot there, Malike. Much appreciated, man. Who else is here? Let's check this out. No one there. Let's check here.
1: That Vince.
0: Yes, sir.
1: I'm going to work at the OJs. The OJs.
0: All right. Thanks a lot. The Garabali Chelsea says the OJs. And he's right, of course. It is the OJs. Who else is, says so? Jose Muloy in Luhuruzi has that much to say. Thanks a lot, the Jose. Not the Commodores there. A couple of people have said the Commodores. No, it's not the Commodores. Jose Muloy, thanks. You got it right, too. And Gifilopoulos in Tekwane also says the OJs. All right. That's how it is. And I mentioned the fact that one of his sons is Eddie Levert, right? Another son of his is Sean Levert. Sean Levert, yeah, that's Eddie Levert, who was part of the OJs. They named themselves the OJs after Eddie OJ, a local DJ in Cleveland, Ohio. That's a clue I gave there. Said one of his sons was in a trio with Keith Sweat and Johnny Gale, of course, and Walter Williams collaborated with Beyonce. There you go. That's how it went. We've got another music quiz coming up in the next hour on UFM In Tune With You.
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He comes a long way since the days of the band Chicago. Went on to pursue a solo career. Gave us songs, one from the Karate Kid, The Glory of Love, and another where he roped in a lady called Amy Grant. The name is Peter Cetera. Next Time I Fall, and just before that, we've got to hear something equally stunning, because we thrive on that. All the hits that matter, and hits that ensure that your weekend gets wrapped up the way it's supposed to. Billy Paul, Me and Mrs. Jones, and those the OJs just before that, whom we featured in a music quiz this Sunday night, the 30th of August, with a song called Forever Mine. All right. Cindy, Nkutswe, happy birthday, Cindy. Cindy got in touch to say, it's my birthday today. Please play me something nice. All right. Thanks for not putting me on the spot and say, please play me this song, because our music is compiled in advance. We compile the music in advance, and sometimes I'm not able to do that. With a bit of luck, sometimes you find that song being on the playlist. Yeah, if you're lucky enough. Cindy, thanks for sharing the last hours of your birthday with us on the show tonight. Much appreciated. In Soshanguve is where Cindy is. Cindy Nkutswe. You share your birthday, by the way, with a great man, a great playwright, John Kani. Ray John Kani was born in New Brighton many, many years ago in 1943.

0: And yeah, well, he's one of the very best we have, Mzansi. Yeah, he's come up with many musicals. Eh? Yeah, and the likes of Sizwe Banzi is dead, you know, many, many more. Jeez, man, if I were to mention some of those, it would take forever. Thanks a lot there, Cindy. Happy birthday to you too, if it's your birthday today. You've got a few minutes left of your special day. And thank you for being with us on the show tonight. I'm referring to those who may be celebrating theirs, but haven't gotten through to say that much. Marato meki masuku, ki maratos. Checking us out tonight, thank you, Maratos. Patrice Tsepo Sihemo, go for Marastat Volleys, extension 15, also part of the show. Jeff Nong is in Fentsdorp, hanging out with us on a Sunday night, and we appreciate our music quiz is coming up. Open Cheche, Rlebuchala Tetsu Akahu Rights, Urizalimo, Rusty Dusty, Jaka Hale, Rlebuchat Sebon Cheche. And a couple of other people as well, whom we'll acknowledge a little later in the show. Stick around, because after Mr. Barry White, we have another music quiz on the way.
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take an inventory of our love and our feelings when it's involved with that special lady or that special someone. When I say we all, I'm talking about all men. All the brothers of the world, the black brothers, the white brothers, the brown brothers, the red brothers. Because, you know, basically all women are the same. And we need to take in consideration that woman is God's greatest gift to man. And we need to take in consideration that 9 out of 10 times they will be and they will do anything.

everything, the air I breathe.

It's Let Me Live My Life Loving You, Babe. Yeah, one of those very long songs. Yeah, there was a time when people would say, hey, a lazy DJ, a lazy radio DJ, is betrayed by the long songs he or she plays. Yeah, the very long songs. Yeah, well, you get two very long songs back to back, and people would say, hey, obo tswaman, eh? Yeah, very lazy, this radio DJ. Okay. Yeah, it's one of those, man. Then you play Fela Kuti, one that goes for 25 minutes. Teacher, don't teach me nonsense. Yeah, and stuff like that. Yeah, great song there. One of the memory makers. Homuli Mokau says, you guys have a way of bringing them back. Haven't heard that song in ages. Homulimo is in Harangua. Thanks a lot there, Homulimo. Much appreciated. And thanks for being on the show. A couple of other people have gotten through to us to say hello. We'll do that after a few minutes, after a few great tunes also that are coming up this Sunday night as we cruise together all the way till 2 a.m. Uratzen etsa mino muntsio monati mo gaetso mo sontageng se. Uritso le kai. Bukutlo jwa beke botsamaile jang. And Lotlele, 076-260-2815. The same WhatsApp line that you can use now to let me know who this is. An R&B and soul singer from a family band. She was with her sisters in a family band, an all-girl band, obviously. She shares the first name with another R&B singer who has the album Giving You the Best That I've Got. Huh? Okay. One of her songs has the words success, the word success in the title. What is arguably her most popular song has the words love and what in the title. Who am I talking about here? From a family band, an all-girl band that gave us a few great tunes over the years. She shares the first name with another R&B singer who has an album called Giving You the Best That I've Got. One of her songs has the words success in the title. What is arguably her most popular song, a great ballad that has the words love and what in the title. Who am I talking about here? What's her name? I want to know. If you do know, let us all know that you know by getting in touch on that WhatsApp line, 076-260-2815. Still on the way, Gladys Knight, Jonama Trading, Chicago, and a whole lot more. UFM. In tune with you.

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1: See, they don't know nothing. They don't know nothing. All this stuff been warmed over and redone, and it's all right. I'm glad they're getting it. I've been in this business for a long, long time, and even I didn't know where the music was going for a while. And I was saying, when are they gonna find that magic? When is the music gonna get back to simple and basic? Cause I wanna go back. I wanna go back to a time when the music touched your heart and your soul and your mind and your body. I wanna go back to a time when there were blue lights in the basement. Y'all know what I'm talking about. I want to go back to a time when slow dancing was still in style. And when you got out on the dance floor, you touched your partner. 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The music made you feel like you wanted to fall in love and you wanted to

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0: covered in recent years by Keisha White, the original there, dating back in the early 80s, 1983 to be exact, a song by Joan Armatrading. The Weakness in Me, preceded by a couple of songs that included one by Gladys Knight, a medley of some great tunes there. Harold Melvin and the Blue Notes, If You Don't Know Me By Now, and one of my all-time favorite songs by the Spinners, Love Don't Love Nobody, and of course End of the Road by Boyz II Men, titled End of the Road Medley. There was also just before that King of Sorrow, Sade, and plenty more still coming up. You've just joined us. Hello, hello, hello. Good to have you along on this lovely Sunday night.
1: 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I'm enjoying your music, man. Keep up the brilliance. There's good music. That's Aubrey, Obza, Wakhae, the Village of Hope, Makhobi Start. Danko.
0: All righty, thanks a lot, Obza, Wakhae. Unalina Tibambeng in Kimberley. Also part of the show tonight. Lekhae Giko, Volma Randstad. Khurialo, Unalina Tibambeng. Lovely surname there, huh? Okay. Naza in Ogni says, listening to great music. You remind me of my late brother. And Naza, thank you, eh? Yeah, we make memories here. And, may he continue to rest in peace. Referring to your late brother. Abuti Joe in Kashan, part of the show, Purple Hearts, this Sunday night. So we say thank you to you, Abuti Joe, for always hanging out with us on the show. Who else is here? Kifilo Pulos in Tekwana. Enjoy the song that I played a little earlier, which reminds her of her days in Chatsworth, Musgrave Center. In Durban, all right. Barry White's song and the OJs also reminded her of those days. Yeah, she wants to go to Durban for her birthday. Yeah, go to Durban just to go and celebrate her birthday, 60th birthday, with memories of one who introduced her to this kind of music. The late first love of hers, a father of a princess. Yeah, thanks a lot, thank you, Philopoulos. Yeah, as I said, we make memories here. And we got to hear also from a couple of other people that include Jeffrey Matabuche in Soshanguve, part of the show tonight. We say thank you, Jeffrey. Tsepom Turkish is in Lelach. Just knocked off and in tune with you this Sunday night on 89.8. Tsepo, Relebo Harait. Thanks, man. And let's do this now. Go back to our music quiz as I pose this for the last time. She's from a family band, an all-girl band in the U.S., she shares the first name with another R&B singer who has the album Giving You the Best That I've Got. One of her songs has the word success in the title. Another

0: what people might consider her most popular song has the words love and what in the title. What's her name? 076-260-2815 on WhatsApp.
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0: If I Could, Regina Bell, UFM, in tune with you on a Sunday night as we wrap up the weekend, wind it down together, and doing this all the way till 2 a.m. Start at 10 till 2, hit two birds with one stone, like I always say, wrap the weekend up and get ourselves into a brand new day beautifully with the likes of Regina Bell gracing the show. If I Could, recorded also by the High Priest of Soul, the genius Ray Charles. And just before this, a song that was popularized by Jonah Matrading, huh? Yeah, The Weakness in Me, covered in later years by Keisha White. Chicago, we're here too, with Peter Cetera on vocals. A song called If You Leave Me Now. Now it's time to find out who has got the right answer to my question. The question about this well-known singer, who is American, was part of a family band, an all-girl band, and shares the first name with another singer, R&B singer, who has an album called Giving You the Best That I've Got. And also, has a song that has the word success in the title, and another that has the words love and what. If you said Anita Pointer, you are right, because it is indeed Anita Pointer. Let's see if somebody knows here.
1: Evening, Mr. Jose.
0: It's Vincent.
1: Gotcha, listening to your good music. I'm thinking, are you not looking for Tina Turner? I'm just going to take a guess.
0: All right, no, it's not Tina Turner. My name is Vincent, it's not Jose. And there was just before that a couple of songs, and that I played, which were enjoyed by a couple of people. Olga Mujoros, thanks for getting

0: Tag there from Maglera, Klerksdorp. Malik in Klerksdorp, Kumar got the right answer to my question, said it's Anita Pointer. Thanks, Malik. Who else? Kifilwe Polose in Tegwane also got it right. Emily Mudisa Hosi is in Ventersdorp. She also got the right answer to my question earlier. I forgot to mention that she gave me the right answer to the OJ's music quiz. Thanks, Emily Mudisa Hosi. Hosi Muloi is in Lihurutsi. Gave me the right answer. Mr. Feb, as in February, Feb in Pretoria. Yeah, I got it right as well. Thanks a lot there, Mr. Feb. And Onalina Mwing in Soshanguve also gave me the right answer. They all said it's Anita Pointer. She's got a song called Overnight Success. I wanted to play a snippet of that. Jeez, man. What happened there? Nice dance song from the 90s. Overnight Success. But then she shares the first name with Anita Baker. And I tell you now that I made a vow. I'm giving you the best that I've got, baby. Giving you the best that I've got. That's Anita Baker, the title track of her album. Anita Pointer gave us this. A song with the words love and what in the title. Love for what it is. That song coming up a little later in the show. Stick around. UFM, in tune with you.
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It's called Love Me Now. What a great song there from home. It's what I call music to relish and cherish. 1 minute, babe. Neville Nash, Love Me Now. Now it's 8 after midnight, 8 minutes into a brand new day. The day happens to be Monday. It's going to be a marvelous Monday because you kickstarted with us. No doubt, huh? No doubt about that. It's going to be a lovely day. Re simolola mo go tsa sile mo gaitswa kere. Ka mmino montsi o monate. Mmino wa Chris Rea. That's what we heard before. Neville Nash, Love Me Now. Chisel Hill. Plenty more still coming up. 2 more hours of music that starts your day the right way. 31st August, finally, the last day of the month, August. Not that I wanted the month to disappear. I'm just saying, yeah, well, it's been quite a long month, I must say. 31st August, we'll see Rustenburg at 28 degrees, starting at 10. 11 to 28 in Mahikeng, Klerksdorp 11 to 27 degrees. 10 to 27 in Potchefstroom, Brits. Minimum 10, maximum 29. A low of 10, a high of 28 in Lichtenberg. Daung 14 to 27. You say Freiburg, I say Freiburg, at 12 to 28 degrees.

0: Swaz Renegade 10 to 27, minimum 11, maximum 29 in Zerust. Volis, how are you, Volis? Volmaranstadt 11 to 26, 11 to 27 degrees in Ventersdorp. Pitori, hey, you catch us on 103.9 FM, Pretoria, Tswane. 10 to 26 degrees, 7 to 25 in the city of Joburg, and Vereeniging 8 to 25 degrees. That's how it's going to be weather-wise. Temperatures going higher and higher, and we love it. Well, I for one love it. Do you love it?
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0: It's Kelly Khumalo. Uthando.
1: Uthando.
0: Uthando. All right. Okay. All right. That's more like it, eh? Yeah. Uthando. Not Uthando. Yeah, not Buitumelo, Buitumelo. Yeah, it's in Buitumelo. 20 past midnight it is, getting us into the last but 1 hour of the show that starts your day the most superb way. It's called Purple Hearts. We got to hear before that Bill Withers, the title track of Watching Me, Watching You. That gave us a couple of great tunes, a personal favorite of mine in that album. Oh yeah. Yeah, that's the title of the song, by the way. All right, let's see now. The day, the 30th October, happens to be the 31st, actually. It's the 31st. Can you believe it? Okay. The 31st of August, not October, is International Day for People of African Descent, which means it's for all of us. This day is about us and for us, established by the United Nations to honor the extraordinary contributions of the African diaspora worldwide, and promote human rights, justice, and the elimination of all forms of discrimination. So that's what the day is all about. Our day, International Day for People of African Descent. Yeah, well, combating systemic racism is what the day is for, eliminating racial discrimination and xenophobia, and securing equal access to education, healthcare, housing, and justice as well. So it's quite a significant day, obviously. International Day for People of African Descent. Who do we have on the show? When you do send that message, not more than 30 seconds, please.
2: Eish, Uncle Vini, Uncle Vini, why don't you get us all? This song, it was loved by my former manager who passed on last year, the 16th of June. I remember after receiving the bad news, I was there at the scene, coincident thing. Then when I announced to everybody that he's no more, I posted him, miming this song on Facebook. He received more than 100,000 likes just for this song. So he just reminded me of Tiseto Muitane. Thank you, Uncle Vinny, for the great music. May his soul continue to rest in peace. Pablo M. Kilemojo Betina. I'm on the way to Katu. Dango, Uncle Vinny.
0: Thank you, Pablo M. All right. Man, we make memories on the show. So, hey, stick around with us, and you too can get in touch at 076-260-2815. Here's Regina Bell now.

All the hits that start your day the most superb way on UFM. In tune with you on a Monday morning. Good morning. Yeah, it's another day to spend great time with us. And the likes of Njabulo Ntaka gracing the show. Nguwe kuphela. And there's also the Queen of Soul there, Aretha Franklin. Another great duet with Levi Stubbs of the Four Tops. And Kenny G as well. In that song called If Ever a Love There Was. They've got another great collaboration, Aretha and Levi, in her album Jump to It. A song called I Wanna Make It Up to You. That came out way back in the 80s. 1983, thereabout. Billy Ocean, Rose, and starting off that four in a row with Regina Bell. Still a great tune after all these years. Dating back in the late 80s. After the love has lost its shine, true love never dies. Great tune there. 18 before 1 it is. Good morning. Let's say good morning to a couple of people here. Humbulani Nechisimanani, part of the show. Listening to a show from Social Groove Extension 2. Humbulani Nechisimanani has that to say. And well, thanks a lot, man. We appreciate you being with us this morning. Someone says, thank you for an awesome music, great soul music. Well, I'm with my beautiful darling, Smangaliso Stole, in Witbank, or you say Witbank, all right? I used to be in Rustenburg. Now the Emalahleni community knows UFM. Jovicho Rikaofela, John has that to say. Thanks a lot there, John. Good to have you along on the show this morning. And a couple of other people that include Sieti Mutlalipule Mansu in Carltonville. Thank you. Tsidi Anama Bileng in Mahikeng. Raleboha. And Helen Nape is in Mukhajani. Also with us on the show this lovely Monday morning.

teamed up with Tears for Fears and gave us a song called Woman in Chains. Well, she features in the song by the band. And that was just before that, Atlantic Stars, Always. Well, this one is Oleta Adams. Oleta Adams. At 8 to 1 on a Monday morning, 89.8 to 103.9 FM is where you catch us in the Northwest Province, Pretoria. You've got us loud and clear on 103.9. It also serves Midrand, Centurion, and some northern parts of Johannesburg. Channel 842, DSTV Otobuke, is where you can also find us. You can log on to our website and listen live. 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This day saw in 1997, the 31st August in that year, Lady Diana Spencer, Princess of Wales, killed in a car accident in Paris. Yeah, it was a sad day, obviously, when that happened. Lady Diana Spencer, former wife of Prince Charles, Princess of Wales, she was killed with her companion, Dodie Fayed, in a car accident in Paris. Her funeral was broadcast, by the way, in South Africa by the SABC. And the funeral speech, or the eulogy, to Diana, Princess of Wales, was given by her brother, L. Charles Spencer. And, well, she had come to visit South Africa, by the way. It was in the year, the year March 1987. And, 5 months later, she passed on. She had come to visit South Africa, where she met a former South African President Nelson Mandela during this time. And Princess Diana was best known for her charitable work as well, notably publicizing a work on behalf of people with HIV/AIDS, the plight of the homeless, the isolation of lepers, and the random destruction of landmines. Yeah, she... On the

0: the end of November 2002, Nelson Mandela announced that the Nelson Mandela Children's Fund was planning to join the Diana Princess of Wales Memorial Fund to help South Africans with HIV and AIDS and their families, and to assist children orphaned by the disease. Yeah, well, she passed on this day in 1997.
1: Kalina, Kenna Tebogo Mashego, the managing director of UFM. In silence, abuse thrives. In action, it ends. Banna, if you see violence, say something. 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Our silence protects the abuser. Don't call me brother if your silence is louder than his scream.
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0: And prior to that, Anita Poynter, we featured her in a music quiz on this show a little earlier. Anita Poynter there, who got many people getting in touch to let me know that they know her. Yeah, easy peasy to us. The last music quiz for this day, starting the day with you all the way till 2 o'clock, with the likes of Ringo Madlingos gracing the show. No, the title of that song, this Monday, the 31st August, the last day in August, the last day of Women's Month. Rustenburg will start at 10 degrees, go up to 28. Mahigang, 11 to 28 degrees, 11 to 27 in Madlera, Klerksdorp. Potchefstroom, 10 to 27, 10 to 29 in Brits. Luxembourg, starting at 10, going up to 28. A low of 14, a high of 27 in Daung. Freiburg, 12 to 28. Schwarzrenneke, 10 to 27 degrees, 11 to 29 in Zeerust. Volmaran starts starting at 11, going up to 26. 11 to 27 in Ventersdorp. Pretoria, 10 to 26 degrees, 7 to 25 in Joburg. And 8 to 25 in Vereeniging. The minimum and maximum temperatures estimated for this day, the 31st of August.
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is called Zynga, simply Dana, a bit of great Afro pop, Afro soul. Gladys Knight and the Pips. No, without the Pips this time around. A song called I Hope You Dance. Hey, I Hope You Dance. Or I Hope You Dance, as they would say in America. Enjoyed by somebody here, Unalina Tipambeng in Kimberley. Yeah, I enjoy that song. Thanks to the Unalina. Eric Madlala in Social Groove. Thanks for joining us also. In this last hour, he's from the workplace, came home and tuned in and enjoyed the song that I played a little earlier. What song was it, by the way? Her Heart by Anthony Hamilton. Thanks a lot there, man. We appreciate Eric. 22 after 1 it is. So looking back in time, events that were making headlines on this day on the African continent. 1979 it was when Prime Minister Botha, P.W. Botha, the finger wagging president or prime minister then, visited Soweto. Yeah, he became the first South African prime minister to visit Soweto in 1979 on this day. His visit included talks with the Soweto Community Council, during which he promised that Soweto debts, totaling some 9 million rand, would be written off. He told surprised residents of Soweto and of the independent homelands, which he also visited in time, were saying, quote, "We are all South Africans." Now, these visits were part of the total strategy plan and policy of abolishing petty apartheid, as they call it. Botha envisaged the removal of some apartheid regulations while entrenching grand apartheid, as some realized. Yeah, Khotso House was bombed on this day. In 1988, the South African Council of Churches headquarters, Khotso House, based in Johannesburg, was bombed for harboring anti-apartheid groups a year after a blast at Kosatu House. The Khotso House blast, which resulted in 19 people injured, was executed by police led by Colonel Eugene de Kock during the 1996 Truth and Reconciliation Commission hearings. Police Chief Jon Johan van der Merwe, who was applying amnesty for his acts, revealed that he received an injunction from Minister of Law and Order, Adrian Flock, to bomb the house. Flock, who appeared before the TRC 2 years later, testified that he had received orders from the State President P.W. Botha. Both Flock and van der Merwe were granted amnesty by the TRC. One of those events that made headlines on this day in years gone by in South African history.

AmaZulu. It's Amanda Black on UFM. And just before that, Gerard Alston, Take Me Where You Want To. And just before that, we got to hear also from an officer and a gentleman, a film that came out in the early 80s, Joe Cocker and Jennifer Warnes. Westlife, Mandy, a Barry Manilow song that they cover very beautifully. Yeah, it makes it difficult to, at least for me, to decide which is the better of the two versions. Because I know the version by Barry Manilow. And, well, the first version I got to know, obviously. And I listened to this and thought, geez, man, they did beautifully, exceptionally well with this rendition of the song. And, yeah, it makes it hard. 18 before 2 it is. Looking back in time, events that were making headlines in music. 1984, Purple Rain, the movie starring Prince, opened at cinemas across the UK with special late-night previews. The film grossed more than $80 million US dollars at the box office and became a cult classic. Remember that? Purple Rain? Oh, yeah, Purple Rain. Also, among the events that made headlines, R. Kelly in 1994 married Aaliyah. The marriage was later annulled as Aaliyah was only 15 years old at the time. And the state required people to be 16 to marry. It was in 1994 on this day. Now, talking about this date, the 31st August in 2001, on the same day, 31st August, the funeral of Aaliyah took place. She had died on a plane crash in the Bahamas, by the way. Very sad indeed it was. And Michael Jackson, The Magic Returns, aired on CBS TV on this day in 1989, featuring his 17-minute video of Bad. And yeah, some of the events that made headlines in the world of music, which include, of course, one about the funeral of Aaliyah, well, I did mention that, and also Trey Songz releasing his third studio album, Ready, on this day in 2009. More music on the way, and Ufile Khalekhi, let us know what's coming up on the show this morning between 2 and 6.

She gave us songs like I Wish I Hadn't. What's Not Being Said, actually. What's Not Being Said and Am I Worth It? One of my favorites. This time, I Wish I Wasn't. It's Heather Headley. 10 to 2, it is. UFM in tune with you. If it's your birthday,

0: Day today, this Monday, the 31st August, you shared with Chris Kadongo, Zambian football player, who was in South Africa at some stage, played for Jomo Cosmos, among others, went on to play for Chipolo Polo as well, the Zambian football team. That's Chris Kadongo, was born in 1982. Happy birthday, many happy returns, and all the best to you. Looking at what's coming up in the country today, former Minister of Defense Nosi Viemapisa Nqakula will appear in court today in a corruption trial. She was not successful having her case thrown out of court, so she will indeed appear today in that corruption trial. And the Steve Biko inquest continues at the Eastern Cape High Court today. Well, it has to do with the death of Steve Biko after many years. Died in 77. They still are doing the best they can to get to the bottom of this, of how he passed on. So something to look forward to today. You at Dawn between 2 and 6 with Ufile Khalehi. He'll let us know what's coming up on the show this morning after this.
1: My name is Emmanuel Inganega Batina Noketrut. I work for the Human Rights Commission. In every boardroom, in every studio, on every stage, what we say and what we do matters. Leaders are not just followed for what they achieve, but for what they tolerate. Silence, where there should be action, is actually a betrayal. Don't call me a brother if your influence shelters abuse.
2: Don't call me brother. It's a UFM initiative against GBV and child abuse.
0: Oh yes, 8 to 2. I did make a promise to talk to Ufile about what's coming up on the show this morning. He is indeed here to fill us in. How are you doing, bro?
3: I'm doing good, and I'm sure a promise you make is a promise you keep.
0: Oh yes, I've said that many a time.
3: Yes.
0: And I still say it.
3: Sure.
0: I'm in of my word.
3: Sure thing, man. Good morning to you.
0: Yeah, good morning, man. On your favorite day.
3: Yeah. I'm glad you remembered. Yeah, I didn't want to say anything this time. I hope you had a good weekend.
0: Yes.
3: That's great.
0: Under the circumstances.
3: Under the circumstances. Okay. Yeah. Okay. All right. No, we'll get into the bottom of that.
0: Yes. Okay.
3: Yeah.
0: Yeah.
3: Another day, another no dollar. Well, in any case, I've got 4 hours to kick off not only the day, but the week the right way, where we're going to start off with really awesome music to carry on with the energy from Mabani. But at this time, new day, new week, like I said. And then, into visiting a new country, Mafrika Arunakwana, when it comes to Hello Africa. And I'm pretty confident you're going to guess this one easily.
0: It was Morocco, I guess.
3: Last week was Morocco. Week,
0: is it Moz?
3: I don't know what Mars is.
0: Mozambique.
3: It definitely is Mozambique, of course. Yeah. No, definitely. No, this man knows his geography behind, so he knows his countries. Yeah. African Union, the University of Vincent Maseko right here. So, yes, sir, we're going to be talking to them with the capital, Yamaputo. And then after that, getting to know them well and understanding why they speak Portuguese rather than
0: English.
3: Uh-huh.
0: Yeah.
3: Mm-hmm.
0: Yeah.
3: Well, we know who colonized them, I guess, just like Angola.
0: Yes.
3: Absolutely. And then after that, we're going to get into the healing hour that's between 5 and 6 o'clock. And I'm going to talk about attitude. Attitude. You know, we often tend to look at the term as a negative thing.
0: Attitude.
3: You know,
0: negative connotations
3: attitude.
0: About it.
3: But it isn't negative at all. It can be used that way, but it isn't by its nature negative. And I'm going to talk in relation, or like a likener rather, to some term in aviation. Yes. Because I've come to realize that a lot of people rely a lot on ego. And they think that's attitude. That's why there's negativity around it. Yeah. So we're going to wrap that up and just heal the nation one heart at a time. That's 4 hours of solid, great music. You at Dawn with your music therapist right here.
0: Okay. That's Ufile Khalehi. And let's have the word of the day. This last day of Women's Month.
3: Yes, yes.
0: It's exquisite.
3: Ah, perfectly describing them.
0: Exquisite, yes, yes. You know, we had a listener here who very happy about the goings on in the station. Said, "You guys play exquisite music."
3: Oh wow! Okay.
0: Yeah, no,
3: we love you anyway.
0: I was about to say that.
3: Are you serious?
0: I was about to say that. Who cares, man? Who cares? Because we know what exactly she means.
3: Yes, absolutely.
0: Yeah, yeah.

0: extremely beautiful, delicate, carefully made. Yeah? Oh. Describing something lovely, you know, something striking, with striking excellence.
1: Absolutely.
0: Yes, like a painting or piece of jewelry. Yeah, something
1: or
0: like
1: a beautiful woman.
0: Oh, yes. We've just said it's the last day of Women's Month.
1: Absolutely.
0: How apt it is to, you know, have the word of the day being exquisite.
1: Mm-hmm.
0: E-X-Q-U-I-S-I-T-E. Exquisite.
1: Awesome.
0: What it is. And, well, he's got a show coming up next between 2 and 6. That's Ufile Khalighi. We'll do a bit tomorrow. Start Tuesday the right way. Midnight till 3. He'll share some great music because he's a selfless man who, you know, likes to share. So he's got a bag full of good music to share with you. He's not like Tony Braxton, who is selfish. At least the song says so. Let's do this now. Ciao. Well.